0: by water, and it's likely to have some, you know, some significant sort of pressure on its internal organs.
1: Analysts say property sellers are becoming more cautious with values down across the country. Fewer properties are being listed, and more than 8% of those on the market are priced below the five-year average. Cotality's Jared Berg says Sydney is leading the slowdown.
2: In the past 4 weeks, we've seen new listings at around about 5,500, which is around 13% below the level that we saw this time last year. It usually starts to lift from this time onwards, but at the moment the momentum is pretty weak.
1: The Australian dollar is buying 71.7 US cents. This is Air National News. More drama is engulfing the Brisbane Broncos as they limp towards the end of their miserable premiership defence. Reece Walsh could be sanctioned by the club for liking a social media post critical of the decision not to play retiring skipper Adam Reynolds in tonight's final home game. League great Josh Morris says the right call has been made about Reynolds' fitness.
3: We don't always see a fairy tale finish in rugby league, and is it going to diminish his legacy and his status in the game in any way if he doesn't play these next two games? No.
1: Meanwhile, former Brisbane Premiership captain Michael Voss believes Collingwood has what it takes to win another AFL Premiership. Sarah Patterson reports.
4: The Pies have returned to what Voss describes as their Premiership season DNA. As Collingwood prepares to face the Bulldogs in tomorrow night's wild card final at the MCG, Voss tells AFL.com.au the Magpies will be held in very good stead. He considers Collingwood the best tackle differential team in the competition this year, just as they were when they won the flag in 2023. Sarah Patterson, S-Sport.
1: Mitchell Starc has knocked Jasprit Bumrah off the top of the ICC's test bowling rankings after taking 10 wickets against Bangladesh and Mackay. And Kayleigh McEwen says she won't race internationally for the rest of the year. The Olympic great says losing her 50-metre backstroke world record has lit a fire inside her ahead of an historic quest for glory at the 2028 Los Angeles Games. Australian Independent Radio News.
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6: 5 minutes past 10 and 19 degrees now downtown Inverell. Very, very pleasant day. 66% humidity. The wind is from the southeast at 5 kilometres per hour. And moderate fire danger. No rain since 9 o'clock. Forecast for both the northern tablelands and northwest slopes and plains today. Mostly sunny. Light winds becoming west. Northwest to southwest is at 15 to 20 kilometres per hour early this afternoon. They're becoming lighter later. Top temperatures forecast for today. Inverell 21, Glen Innes and Armidale 19, Bundara and Tinga 21. Ashford 24, Bundara, as I said, Bundara 21. Bingra 24, Warriala 25, Tamworth 21, Moree 23. Forecast for tomorrow, much the same for both areas, just a little bit of a distance. The northern tablelands areas of morning frost in the south. Chance of morning fog, mostly sunny day with light winds becoming west-southwest is at 15 to 20 kilometres per hour in the middle of the day, and then becoming lighter in the afternoon. Top temperatures for tomorrow, Inverell 21, Glen and the Sunawada both 19, Bundara 21, Tinga 20. Northwest slopes and plains, chance of fog in the early morning, a sunny day to follow with light winds becoming west-southwest is at 15 to 20 kilometres per hour in the middle of the day, then becoming lighter in the evening. And top temperatures for tomorrow, Ashford, Bingra and Moree, all 23. Warriala 25, Tamworth 21. You're up to date. National news, sport, local weather. Can't tell you much more. We've got some more good music to come, I can tell you that. Hope you enjoyed the program. It's nice to have your company on this very, very pleasant Thursday morning. Almost 7 minutes past 10.

0: Mud on the Tires are in the week. Yeah, Brad Paisley, Mud on the Tires, Ed Sheeran and Perfect. It's almost 15 minutes past 10. 91.9 Star FM, John Choi, this show until 12 today. Then Dougal comes in with Scattered Rocks.
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one of the very few songs that Randy Meister was the lead singer for the Eagles. It's a favourite, is the favourite, Take It to the Limit. Here's another one now from Bryan Adams.

0: Taylor Swift and Post Malone. They're finished now, yeah. Taylor Swift and Post Malone with Fortnite. Before that, Bryan Adams and Heaven. It is 10:30 in around about 4.5 minutes time. We're going to give you a chance to win. How much is it today? Let's have a look. $2,600. Wow. We'll give someone the chance to have a crack at that in around about 4.5 minutes time. 91.9 Star FM. We've got now at the moment. Actually, I'll tell a fib. It's about 10 minutes time. We've got on this day coming up, the Passing Parade, brought to us by the Bolt Shop and Sonder Painting and Restoration. The Passing Parade with John Doremus.
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2: Hello again. This is John Doremus with The Passing Parade, the story of Franz Mesmer. Hypnosis has been a recognized phenomenon for many thousands of years. It was practiced by Persian magis and Indian fakirs in pre-Christian times, but only in the last two centuries has it become a subject of serious scientific study, due in no mean way to the efforts of Dr. Franz Anton Mesmer, from whose name the word mesmerism was derived. The son of a woodcutter, Franz Anton Mesmer was born at Ignanz on the shores of Lake Constance in Germany on May 23, 1734. At the age of 9, he was sent to a monastery school, and from there, 6 years later, he secured a scholarship for the Jesuit College of Dillingen in Bavaria. In 1752, he entered the University of Ingolstadt to study for the priesthood. After 6 years, he decided he was better suited for a legal career and transferred to Vienna University, where he changed his mind again and took up medicine. In 1765, he graduated with honors and 3 years later married a wealthy widow 10 years his senior. Her money enabled him to dabble freely in scientific research. He had long held the belief that hypnotism came from a mysterious fluid emanating from the stars and permeating the universe. In 1774, when he heard that a professor at the university, Father Maximilian Hell, was performing amazing cures with a magnet, he approached him to find out if the magnet tied in with his own theory. His observations led him to believe that it did, to believe that the magnet was in fact the medium through which the healing fluid in space passed into the patient's body. He began treating some of his own patients with magnets and effected a number of cures that caused quite a stir in Vienna. His fame spread, and people thronged to his clinics, most of them neurotics and hypochondriacs, who were particularly susceptible to autosuggestion. There can be no doubt that Mesmer's successes were due to autosuggestion. But he came to believe that his ability to cure was due to magnetic fluid emanating from his own body, which he termed animal magnetism. Needless to say, the medical authorities in Vienna were violently opposed to his methods. A commission was appointed to investigate his work, as a result of which he was expelled from the medical faculty in order to give up his practice or leave Vienna. He chose to leave Vienna. His wife refused to accompany him, and he journeyed alone through Europe till at length he arrived in Paris. And though he attracted a large following in the French capital, official antagonism toward him forced him to retreat to the town of Spa in Belgium. In 1793, he arrived back in Vienna and was thrown in prison for expressing what were considered revolutionary sentiments. On his release, he spent some time in Switzerland before settling down finally near his birthplace, where he died from a stroke in his 81st year. Incredible story. Our time is up. Till we meet again for another chapter in The Passing Parade, this is John Doremus. As always, thank you so much, and goodbye for now.
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0: 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Yeah, in around about 5 minutes' time, we'll give you a chance to win $2,600. I got the time right now. Roxette coming
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0: Roxette, it must have been love, it must have been love. 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
5: Almost 18 minutes to 11. Claudine joins us. Good morning, Claudine. How are you?
6: I'm well, thank you. And yourself?
5: They're all pretty good, thank you. You've been working out what they're going to spend this money on, have you?
6: Not really, but it'd be nice.
5: Oh, would it ever? $2,600. What do you reckon you do with it?
6: We'll spend it.
5: Not hard to spend, is it?
6: No, it's not hard to spend.
5: Is this your first go at it?
6: No.
5: All right, you've had a go before.
6: I've had a few.
5: All right. We'll see what you think it is. We must be thinking about some more things. Here we go. I'll play the sound and we'll find out what you reckon it is. All right, what do you think it is?
6: You know when you've got an empty, one of those cheap plastic 600ml water bottles?
5: Yeah,
6: and you're
5: yeah.
6: fiddling with it or, you know, sort of scrunching at it?
5: Do I know what you mean, yeah. You think
6: Fitter.
5: It's that? Yeah. You've been doing a bit of thinking.
6: I have.
5: You'll have to keep on doing it though, I'm sorry.
6: Story of my life.
5: Oh, well, you've got to be in it to win it, you know.
6: Exactly. Yeah, right. Exactly.
5: You have a good day and thanks for trying.
6: I will do. You too.
5: Thank you.
6: Bye.
5: Claudine, you thought I might have been crunching up one of those 600ml water bottles. No, sorry. Nothing near it, to be honest. 17 minutes to 11.

John Legend and Megan China. I Like I'm Gonna Lose You. And before that, Rain with Mark Hunter out front, late Mark Hunter. From 1983 and Rain. 9.5 minutes to 11. Now, the Inverell Theatre Company is presenting Swingers, their adult-only show at the Bolio Memorial Hall, Copeton Dam Road. Starts at 7 o'clock tomorrow night, Friday the 28th, and again on Saturday the 29th. Friday the 4th, Saturday the 5th of September, then Friday the 11th and Saturday the 12th of September. So it's going to be on the next sort of 3 weeks or so. Tickets to be booked at TryBooking. And you heard about it. So yeah, tickets at trybooking.com. You heard about it right here on 91.9 Star FM. And the Warriana Rotary Golf Club raising funds for Nauru Aged Care Hostel and Westpac Rescue Helicopter Services on this Saturday, the 29th of August, with an 18-hole Ambrose event for teams of two. 10 a.m. shotgun start. 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That's 007. This is James Bond. 221. You heard about it right here on 91.9 Star FM.

had some great music. It really has had some amazing music over the years. Alan Jackson. He really has had some great songs, but I tell you what, there's not many better than that one, is there? Remember When, 91.9 Star FM. We've got the 11 o'clock news coming up shortly. In the meantime, taking us there, the Sweet and the Foxes on the Run.

0: Star FM National News is brought to you by Byron Street Auto Electrics at 202 Byron Street, Inverell. They stock a wide range of batteries to suit cars, caravans and heavy machinery.
1: Hello there, I'm Sean Bindley. The PM is extending his deepest sympathies to those affected by deadly flash flooding which has hit the border of Nepal and Tibet. Footage shows buildings being overwhelmed by muddy water and rescue efforts will continue throughout the night. More than 157 people have died and hundreds remain missing, including 34 Australians who Nepalese officials say are unaccounted for. Himalayan Guiding Australia Group's Sean Piper says the areas affected are popular with tourists from around the world.
2: I've got staff there I'm trying to locate. But it's not surprising to have a lot of Australians there, particularly the main village, Tyabri Bisi, with the main village at which people depart to go on the Langtang trek.
1: The UN is mobilising supplies and personnel in Nepal to support affected communities. China has activated its emergency response with full-scale rescue operations underway on the Nepal-Tibet border. Federal Labor is understood to be close to finalising its plan to bring down migration numbers. The Australian newspaper is reporting new measures would be headlined by restrictions on international students and their family members. The government has been facing pressure to address the issue. Meanwhile, opposition leader Angus Taylor has been given the green light to announce a coalition proposal to cut tobacco excise by up to 80% in a bid to undermine organised crime's control of the illegal tobacco market. The coalition task force also recommends stronger cooperation between governments and police to shut down retailers selling illicit tobacco, along with a regulated framework for legal vaping. Former Australian Federal Police Detective Sergeant Rowan Pike says it's a good move.
3: It certainly wouldn't hurt. We've got a huge problem and a drastic change in policy is required. So this is a step in the right direction.
1: Qantas has reported a 13.1% drop in its profit after the Middle East conflict triggered a spike in the cost of jet fuel. The Flying Kangaroo says the war with Iran resulted in a $420 million hit to earnings, as it reported an underlying pre-tax profit of $2.06 billion. WA homicide detectives are investigating the death of a woman in Perth South East. Paramedics were called to a home in St James at around 8:30 last night, where they found a 28-year-old woman with critical injuries. She was rushed to the Royal Perth Hospital, where she died. Reporter Andrew Dew says the 38-year-old man known to the woman is assisting police with their inquiries.
4: It's still an active crime scene. There's tape cordoning off certain parts of the street. Forensics and investigators, they're still on scene combing the area, trying to piece together how this all unfolded.
1: Researchers are launching a national assessment to expose gaps in care for childhood cancer survivors. The study, led by Children's Cancer CoLab, aims to map out services nationwide after new data revealed 8 in 10 survivors suffer long-term health complications. Chief Executive Dr. Udani Reitz says the project will hopefully find ways to combat the late impacts of childhood cancer.
5: So potential chronic illness, secondary cancers, and unfortunately will often die much earlier than their peers. So we need to look into research that prevents early interventions to prevent those.
1: This is Air National News. The NRL's experimental kickoff rule is proving controversial. In tonight's Broncos-Storm game, the team which concedes points can elect for the scoring team to kick off. Speaking on Sports Today, Sharks winger Ronaldo Mulitalo says the trial shouldn't be conducted in an official game.
6: I think it's disrespectful to those two teams, and I know if that was me, I'll feel disrespected the fact that they're just chucking out new rules, just a trial.
1: In AFL news, Ed Allen is expected to get the job stopping Marcus Bontempelli when Collingwood face the Western Bulldogs tomorrow night. Brownlow medalist James Hurd told Footy Furnace the Dogs will need a well-thought-through plan to stop Nick Dacos.
7: Make him get at the back of the stoppage. He has to kick it high or has to feed the handball off, but he's not running through and, you know, taking up metres gained. And when he's doing that, it's very hard to stop. It doesn't matter who is playing in your back line. If Dacos is coming out the front of stoppage, having a couple of bounces and has a free 3 or 4 seconds to make up his mind, the game over.
1: And Fremantle All-Australian Murphy Reid says the retiring Sam Switkowski has been a big factor in his rapid rise in his first two seasons in the AFL. The 29-year-old Switkowski has announced his plan to retire from footy at the end of the season this week. Reid says he'll be a big loss for the club.
8: He made the whole process of, you know, learning all the roles, learning where I should be, when I should wait, all these little things, so much easier for me, and incredibly grateful, especially game day as well. He's massive for our whole forward line group. Everything's so crazy on game day, and he's always that guy you can just go to if you want to just, you know, calm down.
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10: 5 past 11, 21 degrees downtown Inverell, 47% humidity, the winds from the southwest 11 kilometres per hour. No rainfall since 9 o'clock. We've got a moderate fire danger. And the forecast for both the Northern Tablelands and Northwest Lapes and Plains today, mostly sunny, light winds becoming northwest to southwesterlies at 15 to 20 kilometres per hour in the early afternoon, then becoming lighter later in the day. Inverell heading for top of 21, Bundara and Tinga 21, Glen Innes and Armidale both 19, Ashford and Bingra 24, Warriola 25, Tamworth 21, Moree 23. Looking at tomorrow, Northern Tablelands, areas of morning frost in the south, chance of morning fog, mostly sunny with light winds becoming west to southwesterlies at 15 to 20 kilometres per hour in the middle of the day, then becoming lighter in the afternoon. Inverell tomorrow 21, Glen Innes and Armidale both 19, Bundara 21 and Tinga 20. Northwest Gladstone Plains tomorrow, chance of fog in the early morning, sunny day to follow. Light winds becoming west southwesterlies at 15 to 20 kilometres per hour in the middle of the day, then becoming lighter in the evening. And top temperatures for tomorrow, Ashford and Bingra and Moree all 23, Warriola 25, Tamworth 21. You're up to date. National news, sport and local weather. Tomorrow afternoon, we're back to our drive time jukebox, the Babs Lorraine's drive time jukebox. And I put a post on our Facebook page. And also, you can either post your song there or there is also my spare mobile on there. You can sort of 0475 270 289. You can send us a text there and we'd love to play one of your favourite songs. I've also put a post on our earlier Facebook page, let people know this is the last week. It'll be gone on Monday and we'll just have the new one, Star FM 91.9. So that'll be it. But tomorrow afternoon between 3 and 6, if you've got a favourite song, go to our Facebook page and put it on there.

Every Time You Cry, John Farnham and Human Nature. It's almost 12 minutes past 11. I just got to play this song. Yeah, the late, great Dolly Parton.

0: Dolly Parton, I Will Always Love You. 15 minutes past 11.
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0: Metal as anything, Live It Up, Leona Lewis, Bleeding Love, Teddy Swims, and Bad Dreams. Now, the Inverell McIntyre Lions Club drew the Mini Lotto competition last Saturday. They will be drawing it this Saturday, and the numbers, they got this mixed up. Anyway, the numbers drawn out last week were 18, 19, 2, 5, 4, and 20. There were no winning tickets, and the jackpot has escalated to $1,938. And it'll be drawn out this coming Saturday. That's the 29th. 28th? 29th. It'll be the 29th. Ticket buyers to ask to pick six numbers from 20, and the next draw is on this Saturday. Yeah, the 29th of August. Tickets are $1 each, and they can be obtained from Leonard's Butchery, various businesses throughout Inverell, and from the sales table in Byron Street on Thursdays and Fridays. So, yeah, the numbers drawn out last week were 18, 19, 2, 5, 4, and 20. No winning tickets, so $1,938 up for grabs this Saturday. Inverell Power Farm is a family-operated, locally-owned business which has been supporting our district farmers for over 70 years. 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
4: 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Put your paws up.

0: Love those old piano accordions. George Strait, Come On Joe. Before that, Lady Gaga and Born This Way. 23 minutes to 12. Dougal's clocked in. Scattered Rocks after the local news at 12.
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0: Tracy Chapman, Give Me One Reason, Creedence Clearwater Revival, Up Around the Bend. And that's it for me today. Dougal's in after 12. We've got the birthdays coming up with on this day. Horoscope with Annabelle coming up. Soul Asylum, Runaway Train, Britney Spears, Baby One More Time, and Huey Lewis in the News, The Power of Love. I'll catch you tomorrow afternoon between 3 and 6 with our Drive Time Jukebox. Just remember, if you'd like to get a song played, go to our Facebook page and check it out and just put down one of your favourites there. It'll be a pleasure to play it tomorrow. So have a great Thursday. We'll catch you tomorrow afternoon.
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2: It's Thursday, the 27th of August, 2026. 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Problems won't go away by burying your head in the sand. Leo. Emails sent in anger and haste will be very costly in the long run. Virgo. Don't let others dissuade you from going after what's really important to you. Libra. Share your passion on social media, then watch the reaction. Scorpio. Leave others to engage in point scoring. It's not worth it. Sagittarius. Avoid making any hasty financial decisions. Capricorn. You'll be able to put your own individual stamp on an upcoming project. Aquarius. Be aware of those who try to ride on the coattails of your success. Pisces. Your ability to explain something simply will be greatly appreciated. And that's today's horoscope.

0: Star FM National News is brought to you by Byron Street Auto Electrics at 202 Byron Street, Inverell. They stock a wide range of batteries to suit cars, caravans and heavy machinery.
1: Hello there, I'm Sean Bindley. The Prime Minister says officials are racing to confirm the fate of 34 missing Australians following deadly flash flooding near the Nepal-Tibet border. At least 160 people are believed dead, with fears the death toll will rise after an avalanche of ice and rocks sent water crashing through local towns. Australians in the area are being urged to follow the advice of authorities. Anthony Albanese says obtaining information in the region is proving extremely difficult.
2: At this point, there are 34 Australians who are missing. Nepal, you know, is a developing country. It doesn't have the resources that an event like that would have in Australia. So information is difficult.
1: Dhruba Gumeshan is a World Vision Nepal Program Readiness Manager in Kathmandu. He says it's a serious situation.
3: So this is a very fast moving debris with mud and rocks. It is not slow. It is entire village and market towns are gone within a minute.
1: Teenagers are facing new limits and other restrictions on Facebook and Instagram as part of a multi-billion dollar settlement in a landmark American lawsuit. 29 American states sued Meta over what were described as addictive and harmful design features causing mental health harm to children. The tech giant agreeing to pay close to $24 billion Australian dollars and roll out new safety features. Colorado Attorney General Phil Wieser told CNN they'll be making sure the platforms deliver on promised reforms.
4: We will select an independent auditor who is working with, and this, by the way, is basically every state in the union. It's a multi-state coalition, Republicans and Democrats. We are staying on the case, literally and figuratively. They now have a legally binding obligation.
1: Victorian Premier Ben Carroll has promised to scrap the secret public transport tax. The Auditor General revealed a 1% levy was introduced on all fares in January last year to help pay for the suburban rail loop, but Victorians weren't informed about it. The Premier refused to say when he first found out about the tax, but insists he wasn't part of the team which created it.
5: This charge was created and implemented without transparency and accountability. For that, I need to make sure every Victorian knows that as Premier, I will abolish it.
1: Serious criminal offenders who breach bail conditions in Queensland could face at least 12 months behind bars under landmark new reforms. Under the proposed legislation, bail should be refused unless the court can show great confidence that the offender won't commit another crime. The laws are said to be introduced into the state's parliament today. A 28-year-old woman has been found dead in Perth overnight, and a man known to her is assisting police. Bianca Carboni reports.
6: Paramedics were called to a home on Tari Street in St James around 8:30 last night, where they found a woman unresponsive with critical injuries. She was rushed to Royal Perth Hospital, where she was declared dead. The homicide squad is investigating. Police say a 38-year-old man known to the woman is in custody and assisting them with inquiries. Bianca Carboni, Perth.
1: And a Sunshine Coast man visiting Bali has been arrested before boarding a flight to Brisbane after authorities claimed he was filmed performing an indecent sexual act with a woman in the streets of Canggu. The 27-year-old remains in custody. Indonesia's morality laws include jail terms of up to 1 year for sex outside of marriage. This is Air National News. Firstly to Rugby League, and Dolphins veteran Felice Kaufusi says his side won't die wondering as they prepare for an historic month of football ahead. Already locked in for their maiden finals campaign, the Finns are now pushing hard for a top four berth. Kaufusi says Saturday's clash with the Roosters comes at the perfect time.
7: It's uncharted waters for us as a club to be playing finals. So exciting time. We played some good footy last month, and I still think you've got to take week by week. We've still got two more regular season games before the new competition kicks off. So, you know, all our focus is on this week.
1: In AFL, Josh Fraser says he isn't expecting his young players to be overawed by playing finals footy for the first time on Saturday night. Carlton face Melbourne at the MCG in what will be the first final for several youngsters, including Jagger Smith and Harry Dean. The Blues coach, though, says they're well equipped for finals pressure.
8: They'll be fine. They'll be completely fine. Yeah, these are good young kids who've got calm heads on their shoulders, and they're well supported by experienced players, and this is a space that we've grown in over the last 14 weeks that we've stayed really well connected, and no one's felt like they're alone out there, so I expect that to be the same.
1: Fremantle midfielder Murphy Reid says he's happy to keep proving opposition clubs wrong after he was named All-Australian for the first time on Tuesday night. The 20-year-old fell to pick 17 in the 2024 draft and was considered a steal for the Dockers. Reed says it does play on his mind, but he's just concentrating on playing well for his team.
9: Very happy to prove them right, and you know, I'm very lucky that I play a part in such a great team this year, and yeah, as I said before, I'm just very grateful.
1: Australian Independent Radio News.
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11: With the latest from the Star FM newsroom, I'm Jerry Tavera. Inverell Shire Council have discussed the development application for a new Hungry Jack's franchise and the rumours swirling around that the business had pulled out. Council's Director of Environmental Services, Greg Doman, advised councillors that the development application was passed in March, subject to several conditions, adding the development is now in the hands of Hungry Jack's to proceed. Councillor Greg Cachel asked whether a proposed roundabout on the corner of Oliver and Mansfield Streets was part of the conditions, to which Mr. Doman confirmed there was no condition to install a roundabout at that intersection. Mayor Kate Dyke confirmed to Star FM that the Hungry Jack's development has stalled and won't be constructed at this stage.
12: When and if that happens is up to the proponent. It's up to Hungry Jack's to work out how they want to do that. But I can promise you that from the information I have, there was no special consents with a roundabout or anything else like that that's prevented anything from happening with Hungry Jack's. The development has been approved. There's nothing unusual about any of the special conditions that we've put in there. That's all status quo.
11: The Australian Medical Association is calling on the federal government to act urgently on AI-generated deepfakes, warning the technology is being used to impersonate trusted health professionals and spread potentially harmful misinformation. The AMA renewed its calls for stronger protections in a letter to Prime Minister Anthony Albanese, welcoming the establishment of the Office of AI and urging the government to prioritise its digital duty of care policy to help protect Australians. AMA President Dr. Danielle McMullen says a regulatory response that keeps pace with emerging risks and supports public confidence in digital health information is urgently needed. Dr. McMullen says deepfake campaigns that misrepresent trusted clinicians can undermine evidence-based care, spread misinformation about prescription medicines, and encourage consumers to abandon clinically validated therapies in favour of unproven alternatives. Member for the Northern Tablelands, Brendan Moylan, has met with and congratulated local students and University of New England staff during visits to Gravesend, Moree and Palomalla ward this week, highlighting UNE's leadership in training and retaining the region's future doctors. Students in the Regional Health Professionals Pathway and Longitudinal Integrated Clerkship programs met with Mr. Moylan during a visit organised by UNE, showcasing how locally embedded health professionals are stepping up to help address the region's chronic doctor shortage. The pathway program enables local nurses, paramedics, allied health staff and Aboriginal health workers to undertake a medical degree while remaining in their local communities, while the clerkship places medical students in rural practices for extended community-based training, building relationships with local communities, patients and local clinicians. Mr. Moylan says these students are already working in our local communities, caring for local families and building their skills and experience that will keep them here long-term, stressing growing our own doctor numbers must be part of the doctor shortage solution.
13: The idea is that we can train them, we can get their degrees through UNE, they can then do their training hopefully relatively locally, and then ideally they'll come home and work as doctors in our towns. It's an idea that essentially grows our own, and I think that's what we've got to do, because the continued reliance that we've got on locums, it's not sustainable. And this idea is sort of, it's thinking outside of the box a bit. It's been driven really by the university up in Armidale, and I think it's a fantastic idea.
11: Several regional businesses have been recognised as finalists for the 2026 New England Northwest Business Awards. Bamara and North Haven have been nominated in the Excellence in Diversity and Inclusion Award, Yarella Community Neighbourhood Centre in the Outstanding Community Organisation. Yarella's Alternate Route is up for the Excellence in Sustainability Award and Excellence in Medium Business 21 to 99 Employees. The Card Hub Inverell is nominated in the Excellence in Micro Business 0 to 5 Employees. Ben's Falls Retreat and New England Motor Lodge is up for Outstanding Visitor Experience, while Grace Hull from The Alternate Route has been nominated for the Outstanding Employee Award. Business New South Wales New England Northwest Regional Director Stephanie Cameron congratulated all finalists on their achievements, saying being named a finalist is a fantastic achievement and a reflection of the hard work, commitment and innovation demonstrated by businesses and individuals across our region. The 2026 New England Northwest Business Awards Gala Dinner will be held in Quirindi on Friday, the 25th of September. And finally in sport, the Inverell Jockey Club have elected a new committee following its annual general meeting held last month. New President Sean Baldwin thanked outgoing President Peter Tanner and the former committee for the work they did during their tenure and is looking forward to the upcoming racing season. The season kicks off on October 17 with the annual Holy Trinity Race Day, followed by the Diggers Cup meeting on November 21st, the annual Boxing Day race meeting and Inverell Cup Day on January 1st. Mr. Baldwin says there is a change to Boxing Day, with the committee deciding not to stage entertainment after the races.
14: We're changing it up this year. We used to have a DJ or a band or so on, but being a public holiday, it's double time, it's very expensive, security's very expensive, and unfortunately we just were not getting the crowd. So we want to see families, we want to see kids, and we want to see Inverell people back on that race course on Boxing Day. So we're not going to go into the night with entertainment. We're going to run our 5 race meeting, and then, you know, people can go to clubs or pubs or whatever after that. So we just want to promote it as a back to Inverell family sort of race day.
11: 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I'm Jerry Tavera.
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17: 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Got a light breeze coming from the southwest at 5 to 18 k an hour. And our barometer's 1,026, sitting up there pretty high, long, long way from rain. Thursday, mostly sunny day, forecast maximum today of 22 degrees, almost there. Mostly clear night tonight, 4 degrees tomorrow morning, and a sunny day Friday. What a great day Friday will be, 22 degrees. And that says there's 0.2 of a mil in the rain gauge. I don't know where that would have come from. They might have left a sprinkler on near the rain gauge out there near Soil Con or something like that, but I don't believe there was any rain last night. It is good afternoon, Stugal. The show's called Scattered Rocks, and it's rock and roll music from now, from the 70s to now and everything in between. We're taking a departure today. It's a dolly-free day today because of all the wall-to-wall Dolly Parton on radio channels, on TV, the whole show right the way through. Not that I don't like her. Love her dearly. But let's break away from that for a while. Let's take a breath. Come back to her and play her with reverence at other days. We're doing Aussie supergroups today. Call them supergroups if you like. You know, your Aussie Crawl, the Angels, oh, Chisel, Crowded House. Oh, who else have I got there? Dragon, Empire of the Sun, Hoodoo Gurus, Anderson Collectors, Mondo Rock. Yeah, metal is anything, everything today. They're playing tracks from them right throughout the afternoon. Let's kick off with Aussie Crawl.

0: Aussie bands all afternoon, and that's one of the good ones. That's the Angel would Take a Long Line, and the Aussie Crawl before that with Errol. It is 19 minutes past 12 on Inverell Community Radio, Star FM.
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0: Crowded House. Yeah, the Finn Brothers were Kiwis, but it was a Strozzi band before they came along. Don't Dream It's Over, Cold Chisel with Cheap Wine. 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
3: 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The National Transport Museum on Rifle Range Road is a fantastic asset for Inverell, and they are looking for volunteers to assist in the day-to-day running of the venue. So if you might be interested in becoming a volunteer at the museum, give the office a call on 6721-2270. This is a community service announcement brought to you by 91.9 Star FM.
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0: That's proper rock and roll from Hoodoo Gurus there with Leilani and Dragon. Sorry, it's not Dragon. It was Empire of the Sun, Walking on a Dream, and Dragon before that with April Sun in Cuba. It is 20 minutes to 1 on Star FM 91.9.
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0: Ivor Davies out the front of Ice House there with Great Southern Land, and Mark Seymour out the front of Hunters and Collectors with Holy Grail. Coming up after this short break, and to take us to the 1 o'clock news, Meddlers Anything with Live It Up and Mondo Rock, Baby Wants to Rock.
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0: 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They stock a wide range of batteries to suit cars, caravans and heavy machinery.
1: I'm Mark Dransfield. 34 Australians are missing and at least 160 people are dead following flash flooding in Nepal. The latest from federal politics reporter Nelson Scott.
2: Overnight, a massive chunk of ice broke off a glacier, triggering an avalanche and catastrophic flash flooding along the Nepal-China border. Entire villages, roads and bridges have been destroyed, while locals have described seeing their relatives being washed away.
3: My family members were swept away by the flood in front of my eyes.
2: World Vision's Dhrubar Ghermashyam says it's a fast-moving situation.
4: Giant market towns are gone within a minute.
2: At least 160 people are dead, with fears the toll will rise. 34 Australians are among the hundreds of tourists and pilgrims missing. Prime Minister Anthony Albanese says it's been difficult to obtain information.
5: Nepal, you know, is a developing country.
2: Local rescue teams are now airlifting survivors and clearing debris, but communication blackouts is making the job harder. DFAT says it stands ready to provide consular assistance. Nelson Scott, Canberra.
1: Homicide detectives are investigating the death of a woman in Perth's southeast. Paramedics were called to a home in St James last night, finding a 28-year-old woman with critical injuries. She was rushed to hospital where she died. Nine News reporter Andrew Dew says a 38-year-old man known to the woman is assisting police with inquiries.
6: It's still an active crime scene. There's tape cordoning off certain parts of the street. Forensics and investigators, they're still on scene combing the area, trying to piece together how this all unfolded.
1: Police have seized a motorbike after the rider allegedly accelerated towards them in northern Tasmania. Road policing officers were responding to another incident on the Bass Highway near Launceston earlier this month when the bike went past and a side mirror hit several officers before breaking off. The rider left the area, but after investigations, a 36-year-old man's been questioned, with charges being considered. Queensland has secured an exemption to use a mix of energy sources to power data centres. Chloe Affleck reports.
7: Gas, coal and renewable energy sources will all be used to keep Queensland data centres running, despite calls from the federal government to force the facilities to be exclusively powered by renewable energy. The Prime Minister had been pushing for the measure in a bid to relieve pressure on the grid and keep power costs low. But Queensland's Premier has pushed back, claiming the limitation would risk sending investment offshore. David Crisafulli says the state is unique as it owns much of its own power infrastructure, allowing the government to maintain a technology-agnostic approach. The Northern Territory also securing an exemption to use fossil fuels. Chloe Affleck, Brisbane.
1: Air Business News and Qantas says rising fuel costs driven by the conflict in the Middle East have hit its profits. The airline says the Iran war resulted in a $420 million hit to earnings. The Flying Kangaroo has reported an underlying pre-tax profit of $2.06 billion. Chief Executive Vanessa Hudson says the airline took the challenges in its stride.
8: Qantas Domestic had its best on-time performance in 7 years. In June, Qantas Domestic was one of the most on-time airlines in the world, including international.
1: Checking the Aussie share market, the All Ords is trading down 64 points at 92.74. One Australian dollar is buying 71.82 US cents. This is Air National News. Aaron Norton and Tim English are both expected to be named to play against Collingwood tomorrow night. Eddie Summerfield reports.
9: The first wild card match in AFL history, in Luke Beveridge's eyes.
10: By definition, it's a final.
9: Aaron Norton and Tim English both expected to face Collingwood, having both overcome injury concerns.
10: They look like they're going to come up.
9: The Pies preparing for the match at Marvel Stadium, the Dogs' home ground, where they haven't had a main session all season.
10: What do I think of the Pies training, mate? Well, if you didn't laugh, you'd cry, Ollie.
9: The coach also not speculating on the future of Tim English as his wife prepares to move her netball career to Sydney or Port Adelaide's Zach Butters.
10: It's part of the silly season now.
1: The penultimate round of the NRL kicks off tonight with a dead rubber between last year's grand finalists, the Brisbane Broncos, and the Melbourne Storm. The match will trial the controversial kickoff change, giving the team which concedes points the option of receiving the ball back. Mitchell Starc's 10-wicket haul against Bangladesh in Mackay has propelled him to the top of the ICC's test bowling rankings. He knocks off Indian bowler Jasprit Bumrah for top spot. Meantime, Big Bash clubs can sign up to 3 international players from today as the contracting embargo is lifted. Australian Independent Radio News.
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12: With the latest from the Star FM Newsroom, I'm Jerry Tavera. Inverell Shire Council have discussed the development application for a new Hungry Jack's franchise and the rumours swirling around that the business had pulled out. Council's Director of Environmental Services, Greg Doman, advised councillors that the development application was passed in March, subject to several conditions, adding the development is now in the hands of Hungry Jack's to proceed. Councillor Greg Cachel asked whether a proposed roundabout on the corner of Oliver and Mansfield Streets was part of the conditions, to which Mr. Doman confirmed there was no condition to install a roundabout at that intersection. Mayor Kate Dyke confirmed to Star FM that the Hungry Jack's development has stalled and won't be constructed at this stage.
13: When and if that happens is up to the proponent. It's up to Hungry Jack's to work out how they want to do that. But I can promise you that from the information I have, there was no special consents with a roundabout or anything else like that that's prevented anything from happening with Hungry Jack's. The development has been approved. There's nothing unusual about any of the special conditions that we've put in there. That's all status quo.
12: The Australian Medical Association is calling on the federal government to act urgently on AI-generated deepfakes, warning the technology is being used to impersonate trusted health professionals and spread potentially harmful misinformation. The AMA renewed its calls for stronger protections in a letter to Prime Minister Anthony Albanese, welcoming the establishment of the Office of AI and urging the government to prioritise its digital duty of care policy to help protect Australians. AMA President Dr. Danielle McMahon Mullen says a regulatory response that keeps pace with emerging risks and supports public confidence in digital health information is urgently needed. Dr. McMullen says deepfake campaigns that misrepresent trusted clinicians can undermine evidence-based care, spread misinformation about prescription medicines, and encourage consumers to abandon clinically validated therapies in favour of unproven alternatives. Member for the Northern Tablelands, Brendan Moylan, has met with and congratulated local students and University of New England staff during visits to Gravesend, Moree and Palomalla ward this week, highlighting UNE's leadership in training and retaining the region's future doctors. Students in the Regional Health Professionals Pathway and Longitudinal Integrated Clerkship programs met with Mr. Moylan during a visit organised by UNE, showcasing how locally embedded health professionals are stepping up to help address the region's chronic doctor shortage. The Pathway program enables local nurses, paramedics, allied health staff and Aboriginal health workers to undertake a medical degree while remaining in their local communities, while the clerkship places medical students in rural practices for extended community-based training, building relationships with local communities, patients and local clinicians. Mr. Moylan says these students are already working in our local communities, caring for local families and building their skills and experience that will keep them here long-term, stressing growing our own doctor numbers must be part of the doctor shortage solution.
14: The idea is that we can train them, we can get their degrees through UNE, they can then do their training hopefully relatively locally, and then ideally they'll come home and work as doctors in our towns. It's an idea that essentially grows our own, and I think that's what we've got to do, because the continued reliance that we've got on locums, it's not sustainable. And this idea is sort of, it's thinking outside of the box a bit. It's been driven really by the university up in Armidale, and I think it's a fantastic idea.
12: Several regional businesses have been recognised as finalists for the 2026 New England Northwest Business Awards. Mamara and North Haven have been nominated in the Excellence in Diversity and Inclusion Award, Yarella Community Neighbourhood Centre in the Outstanding Community Organisation. Yarella's Alternate Route is up for the Excellence in Sustainability Award and Excellence in Medium Business 21 to 99 Employees. The Card Hub Inverell is nominated in the Excellence in Micro Business 0 to 5 Employees. Ben's Falls Retreat and New England Motor Lodge is up for Outstanding Visitor Experience, while Grace Hull from The Alternate Route has been nominated for the Outstanding Employee Award. Business New South Wales New England Northwest Regional Director Stephanie Cameron congratulated all finalists on their achievements, saying being named a finalist is a fantastic achievement and a reflection of the hard work, commitment and innovation demonstrated by businesses and individuals across our region. The 2026 New England Northwest Business Awards Gala Dinner will be held in Quirindi on Friday, the 25th of September. And finally in sport, the Inverell Jockey Club have elected a new committee following its annual general meeting held last month. New President Sean Baldwin thanked outgoing President Peter Tanner and the former committee for the work they did during their tenure and is looking forward to the upcoming racing season. The season kicks off on October 17 with the annual Holy Trinity Race Day, followed by the Diggers Cup meeting on November 21st, the annual Boxing Day race meeting and Inverell Cup Day on January 1st. Mr. Baldwin says there is a change to Boxing Day, with the committee deciding not to stage entertainment after the races.
15: We're changing it up this year. We used to have a DJ or a band or so on, but being a public holiday, it's double time, it's very expensive, security's very expensive, and unfortunately we just were not getting the crowd. So we want to see families, we want to see kids, and we want to see Inverell people back on that race course on Boxing Day. So we're not going to go into the night with entertainment. We're going to run our 5 race meeting, and then, you know, people can go to clubs or pubs or whatever after that. So we just want to promote it as a back to Inverell family sort of race day.
12: That's the latest from the Star FM newsroom. I'm Jerry Tavera.
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17: 11 minutes past one at Inverell Community Radio, Star FM 91.9. 22 degrees downtown Inverell with 45% relative humidity. We still got that breeze coming in from the southwest at 2 to 16k an hour now. And our barometer's 1,025, falling just a smidge in the last hour. Mostly sunny day today, forecast maximum of 22. That's a tick we got there. Mostly clear tonight. 4 degrees tomorrow morning and a sunny day, lovely sunny day, 22 degrees for tomorrow. Now, the rain gauge does say that there was 0.2 of a mil of rain, but I don't know. I think that might have been a sprinkler or someone hosing a car or something. Didn't happen at my place. If it didn't happen at my place, it didn't happen. Good afternoon, Stergel. The show's called Scattered Rocks, and we're doing all Aussie supergroups today. Call them supergroups if you like. The top bands of the Aussie pub rock era and everything like that. Let's start this hour with Richard Clapton.

0: Oh, Joe Camilleri there in the Black Sorrows with Chained to the Wheel, and Richard Clapton before that with his quintessential song, Girls on the Avenue. It is 19 minutes past one on Inverell Community Radio, Star FM.
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0: Great tunes from Ozzy Crawl there. James Rain out the front with So Reckless and Living End, the prisoners of society. Chris Cheney out the front of the Living End. It is 1:30. 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

0: I remember bashing that song out around the jukebox back in my earlier, younger, sillier days. Yeah, singing with all me mates. We thought we was heroes. Now, the Inverell McIntyre Lions Club will be holding their sausage sizzle at Big W this Saturday, the 29th of August, outside Big W. Get a freshly cooked sausage sandwich and a drink from 9 a.m. to 2 p.m. They'll also have their mini lotto tickets for sale as well. 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

I turned from the gurus, who do gurus, what's my team? That morphed into what's my team, I think it was, or the rugby league or NRL promotion. And Empire of the Sun, we are the people heading towards the 2 o'clock news. And after the 2 o'clock news, we've got this afternoon's episode of the Passing Parade. And then we'll have a look around what's happening in and around Inverell tomorrow, Friday, with Inverell's Grapevine. Hunters and collectors, throw your arms around me, going to get us to the news.

0: Oh, we were talking about singing around a jukebox there before and everything like that with Dragon's Reign, and then at the same time the nips are getting bigger and the nights are getting longer. That's metal as anything. And before that was Ice House with Electric Blue. Coming up after this short break, we'll have this afternoon's episode of... No, we won't. No, just going to go and have a little short break. It's 14 minutes past 2 o'clock.
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0: Great artist, great songwriter, Richard Clapton there with Deep Water and Mondo Rock before that said Come, Said the Boy. Coming up after this short break, we'll have this afternoon's episode of The Passing Parade brought to you by Sonder Painting and The Bulk Shop.
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0: subject of serious scientific study, due in no mean way to the efforts of Dr. Franz Anton Mesmer, from whose name the word mesmerism was derived. The son of a woodcutter, Franz Anton Mesmer was born at Ignanz on the shores of Lake Constance in Germany on May 23, 1734. At the age of 9, he was sent to a monastery school, and from there, 6 years later, he secured a scholarship for the Jesuit College of Dillingen in Bavaria. In 1752, he entered the University of Ingolstadt to study for the priesthood. After 6 years, he decided he was better suited for a legal career and transferred to Vienna University, where he changed his mind again and took up medicine. In 1765, he graduated with honors and 3 years later married a wealthy widow 10 years his senior. Her money enabled him to dabble freely in scientific research. He had long held the belief that hypnotism came from a mysterious fluid emanating from the stars and permeating the universe. In 1774, when he heard that a professor at the university, Father Maximilian Hell, was performing amazing cures with a magnet, he approached him to find out if the magnet tied in with his own theory. His observations led him to believe that it did, to believe that the magnet was in fact the medium through which the healing fluid in space passed into the patient's body. He began treating some of his own patients with magnets and effected a number of cures that caused quite a stir in Vienna. His fame spread, and people thronged to his clinics, most of them neurotics and hypochondriacs, who were particularly susceptible to Otto's suggestion. There can be no doubt that Mesmer's successes were due to Otto's suggestion, but he came to believe that his ability to cure was due to magnetic fluid emanating from his own body, which he termed animal magnetism. Needless to say, the medical authorities in Vienna were violently opposed to his methods. A commission was appointed to investigate his work, as a result of which he was expelled from the medical faculty in order to give up his practice or leave Vienna. He chose to leave Vienna. His wife refused to accompany him, and he journeyed alone through Europe till at length he arrived in Paris. And though he attracted a large following in the French capital, official antagonism toward him forced him to retreat to the town of Spa in Belgium. In 1793, he arrived back in Vienna and was thrown in prison for expressing what were considered revolutionary sentiments. On his release, he spent some time in Switzerland before settling down finally near his birthplace, where he died from a stroke in his 81st year. Incredible story. Our time is up. Till we meet again for another chapter in the Passing Parade, this is John Doremus. As always, thank you so much, and goodbye for now.
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0: 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Chris Chaney out the front of the Living End with All Torn Down and the Black Sorrows. Joe Camilleri out the front there with Harley and Rose. 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

0: Oh, the angels are out there, still out there with their walking frames and oxygen bottles and everything like that. Shadow Boxer and Aussie Crawl with Downhearted. 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
0: Let's have a quick look at what's happening in and around Inverell tomorrow, Friday, the last Friday of August. 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The Inverell Women's Shed is open every Friday from 10 a.m. to 2 p.m. at the Canteen Building at the Inverell Racecourse. For more information, contact 0481 473 591 or email Inverell Women's Shed Incorporated, INC, at outlook.com. The Inverell Pipe Band meet for practice every Friday evening at 7 p.m. at 64 Ring Street. Anyone wishing to learn the bagpipes and drums can come along and receive free tuition to become a valued member of the band. For more information, contact David McIntyre on 0427 463 894. The Inverell District Family History Group have members available every Friday from 10 a.m. to 3 p.m. at the Inverell Shire Library. 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The Inverell Community Men's Shed meet every Friday from 9 a.m. to midday at the back of the Inverell Showground. They offer a range of activities and new members are always welcome. 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That's our grapevine for this afternoon, thanks to ATJ's Earthworks. Heading towards the 3 o'clock news, and after the 3 o'clock news, Shelley's in. She's filling in. She's doing Beth's program this afternoon, and then from 6 o'clock on till whenever, Brett's in with his pub night. Not sure what he's up to tonight. I think he's pretty flush for funds. There's probably a fillet steak tonight for Brett, along with a couple of jars of beer, I would reckon. Cold Chisel with Choir Girl and Crowded House with It's Only Natural and Dragon Young Years are going to take us to the news. I'll be back in the studio on Tuesday for Two Up Tuesday. Talk to you then.

0: Star FM National News is brought to you by Byron Street Auto Electrics at 202 Byron Street in Verrell. They stock a wide range of batteries to suit cars, caravans and heavy machinery.
1: I'm Mark Dransfield. The federal government will deploy crisis response experts to assist search efforts for missing Australians in Nepal. At least 162 people are dead following a catastrophic avalanche that triggered flash flooding on the Nepal-Tibet border. Foreign Minister Penny Wong has confirmed 34 Australians are missing, spread across separate pilgrimage and tour groups that were in the area. The Prime Minister has given his strongest indication yet the federal government plans to make cuts to the migration system. The refugee intake will be slashed by one-third by next financial year to just under 14,000 people. The government's under pressure to address the migration rate as the opposition and minor parties announce cuts of varying degrees. Addressing the Bush summit, Anthony Albanese says the government's not ignoring the issue.
2: Priority and what we're really looking at as well is people who game the system. So people who can come in and they can put in an appeal and continue to put in another appeal and go through.
3: So how are you going to fix that?
2: Well, that's what we're working on, and I'm not here to make that announcement today.
1: Two West Australian men have been charged with more than a dozen offences, accused of being involved in a sophisticated global cybercrime syndicate. Jamie Smith reports.
4: State and federal police, as well as America's Federal Bureau of Investigation, began investigations in April after reports of a syndicate allegedly inserting malicious code into software, which was then used by developers. It's alleged the infected software was used in computer systems at governmental, academic and private organisations and allowed user credentials to be stolen. Over 1,000 organisations were compromised globally, and remediation costs could be in the hundreds of millions of dollars. Jamie Smith, Perth.
1: The Qantas chief executive says safety remains a priority for all carriers which operate at Sydney Airport. The Transport Safety Bureau has launched two new investigations into aircraft taxiing conflicts at the airport. Air Services maintains the number of incidents at the site this month is consistent with average reporting levels. Vanessa Hudson says she's confident Sydney Airport is a safe space.
5: We are continuing to be comfortable and that the organisation and also the environment is safe to operate.
1: Meantime, Qantas has reported a 13.1% drop in its annual underlying profit, blaming the Middle East conflict. A Hobart woman has been banned from owning cats for the rest of her life after an RSPCA inspection. Pulse Tasmania says inspectors found dozens of animals living in filthy conditions at her home. The 67-year-old pleaded guilty to charges including 21 counts of animal cruelty. Teenagers are facing new daily limits and other restrictions on Facebook and Instagram. Meta has agreed to pay the equivalent of $24 billion Australian dollars following a landmark trial in the US. Reporter Wayne Cavett says they'll boost safety measures on the platforms.
6: Turn off Facebook and Instagram access to kids under 18 after 2 hours a day, meaning you might be seeing more of your kids' faces, not buried in their screens. Other agreements, no displays of likes or reactions to kids under 18. No cosmetic filters that change faces and bodies. No notifications after 10 p.m. school days.
1: This is AIR National News. Geelong has been slapped with a massive fine over the concussion scandal. Alex Riddell reports.
7: Geelong has been fined $140,000 by the AFL for failing to lodge the concussion waiver to Jake Colajanny's contract that would have reduced their exposure to legal risk if he suffered another concussion. The fine includes $40,000 from a previous suspended sanction. The Age reports the AFL decided to add the suspended fine to the $100,000 sanction, despite the Cats arguing it shouldn't be added. Colajanny has not played at any level since the waiver became public, but has this week trained with the club's VFL side. Alex Riddell, Melbourne.
1: The St George Illawarra Dragons are hoping to bury Manly's slim finals hopes tomorrow night. The Sea Eagles kept themselves mathematically alive with an upset win over the Knights in round 25. Dragons coach Dean Young says stopping Tom Trbojevic will be the key.
8: When Turbo's back, you're always worried about him because he's one of those players that make everyone in the team feel better about themselves.
3: and we need to make sure that we've got him shored up first.
1: Turning to golf, and the PGA's season-ending tournament will tee off tonight, with the top 30 players from the season competing for a first prize worth $10 million. Scottie Scheffler is the favourite to take the event in Atlanta, and there are two Aussies involved, with Adam Scott and Minwoo Lee both doing enough to qualify. Australian Independent Radio News.
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10: Good afternoon. It is 5 minutes past three here on Star FM. The current temperature in town is 20. They forecast a maximum, of 22. Overnight minimum of 4 degrees. The wind is from the south-southeast at 7 kilometres, gusting up to 18 kilometres. The pressure is sitting at 1,025 hectopascals. The sun is due to set at 22 minutes to 6, and it will rise again tomorrow morning at 17 minutes after 6. And the forecast for tomorrow, Friday, a top of 21 and another overnight minimum of 4. Possible morning fog and no rain forecast. Fine sunny day with some clouds. And your weekend, Saturday and Sunday, is looking very similar. It'll be fine with no rain. Saturday, a top of 21, overnight minimum of 4. And Sunday, a top of 22 and an overnight minimum of 5. So you are now up to date with the news, weather and sport here on Star FM. Welcome to Thursday afternoon drive time. I'm Shelley. I'll be with you to 6. I'm filling in for Beth. Big shout out to Dougal. I loved his program, All Aussie Rock, and My Generation of Stuff, which was great. Hope you enjoyed it too. Now, I've got the Meals on Wheels roster for Friday the 28th of August. We have Teresa and Stacey, two crew from Connections, and Yvonne Mitchell. And a big shout out and thank you to those people.
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0: And that was The Vines, Get Free. Before that, we had The Waifs, London Still, and Jennifer Lopez, Get Right. It is at 21 minutes past three here on Star FM. The Blah Blah Blah Coffee for Blokes free social discussion group will be starting on Tuesday, the 1st of September, from 9 a.m. to 11 a.m, then every Tuesday from 9 a.m. to 11 a.m. in Victoria Park, Rivers Street, Inverell, opposite the Uniting Church. BYO Coffee. For further information, you can contact John Crisp on 0467 390 813. 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

that was Norah Jones with Creeping In. And I believe that was a Dolly Parton composition. And before that we had Tina Turner, You're the Best. And it is now 3:30 here at Star. And now we're going to hear from Willie Nelson, My Heroes Have Always Been Cowboys.

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And that was Billy Idol, White Wedding. And before that we had Ed Sheeran with Shape of You and Kelly Clarkson, Because of You. It is 7 minutes to four here on Star FM. So to take us up to the news, we've got Boss Gags, Fly Like a Bird, and Harry Nilsson, Everybody's Talking.

0: And that was Die With A Smile with Bruno Mars and Lady Gaga from 24. We also heard Birds of Tokyo with Circles. It is 19 minutes past four here on Star FM. Now, the fundraiser Shannon's Golf Day will be held on Saturday the 12th of September from 10 a.m. at the Bundara Golf Course, 321 Bundara Road, in remembrance of Shannon Johnson. The Australian Skin Cancer Foundation will be holding a free skin cancer mobile checking clinic. An auction and raffle with morning tea and lunch will also be available. A three-person Ambrose golf event for $35 per person with barbecue lunch to start at 1:30 p.m. All are welcome to attend, and please wear teal in honour of Shannon. All proceeds will be donated to the Australian Skin Cancer Foundation. And you heard about it here on 91.9 Star FM, your community radio station.
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And that was Outcast with Heya. And before them we had Flo Rida with Good Feeling from 2011 and Avicii, Wake Me Up. It is 26 minutes to 5 here on Star FM. And now we've got Jerry Rafferty with Right Down the Line.

0: And this is Thursday Drive Time on Star FM. I hope you're having a wonderful afternoon. The Organist Entertains with David Bailey, an acclaimed organist, will be held at the Inverell Community Uniting Church, 21 Rivers Street, Inverell, at 2 p.m. on Saturday the 12th of September. Admission is $20 per adult and $5 for students, with afternoon tea included. And I actually have heard David Bailey play the organ, and he can get amazing sounds out of that instrument. Also, the Inverell Motorcycles Restorers Club Incorporated wish to advise members they are holding their annual general meeting at 7:30 p.m. on Tuesday the 22nd of September upstairs at the Inverell RSM Club. All positions will be vacated. For all inquiries and nominations, please contact the club secretary, David Meek, on 0427 938 585, or email inverell.mcrc@gmail.com. And you heard about it here on 91.9 Star FM. 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
1: 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Baby Bounce for the under twos is each Wednesday at 10 a.m. Storytime for the 3 to 5 year olds is on at 11 a.m. each Tuesday and Friday. Storytime is no longer offered on a Thursday. Toddler Storytime for the 18 months to 3 year olds will be offered at 11 a.m. on the 2nd and 4th Wednesday each month. Contact the Inverell Library in Campbell Street on 67288130 to find out more. The Inverell RSM Club has some excellent all-day dining options. Aroma's Cafe, with an indulgent selection of light meals, sandwiches, cakes, slices and biscuits, together with roasted coffee or a cup of tea, is open daily from 10 a.m. Digger's Bistro is open from midday. It offers a delicious variety of food with a varied menu and daily Blackboard specials. 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
2: On this day, August 27th, it was on this day in 1813, the Battle of Dresden takes place. Napoleon defeats the Austrians. In 1883, the Krakatoa volcano, west of Java in Indonesia, erupts with a force of 200 megatons of TNT and kills approximately 40,000 people. In 1918, the Spanish flu arrives in Boston. It's the beginning of the second wave and deadliest wave in the US. In 1941, during World War II, the British Royal Navy captures German U-boat U-570 on its maiden voyage. It is reflagged HMS Graf and is used by the British for nearly 2 years. In 1955, the Guinness Book of World Records is first published.
5: The Guinness Records Book is a fascinating volume. It includes every official record you can think of, from piano smashing to pole squatting, egg throwing to go-go dancing.
2: In 1960, Australian swimmer John Devitt controversially wins the 100-metre freestyle gold medal at the Rome Olympics, recording the same time of 55.2 seconds as the silver medalist, American Lance Larson.
6: Here was the problem. In 1960, there were three timekeepers at the end of every lane, measuring the time of each swimmer. The three stopwatches measuring Devitt were all agreed. The three stopwatches recording Larson were only slightly different. The rules state that if two times were the same, that was official.

0: In 1964, Walt Disney's musical film, Mary Poppins, directed by Robert Stevenson, starring Julie Andrews and Dick Van Dyke, premieres in Los Angeles, California. It goes on to win 5 Academy Awards. 1970, musician Jimi Hendrix creates his last studio recording at Electric Lady Studios in New York City, an instrumental called Slow Blues. In 1979, the first Earl Mountbatten of Burma, cousin of Queen Elizabeth II, is killed along with 3 companions, 2 of them children, by the IRA when his boat is blown up in Ireland. In 1984, US President Ronald Reagan announces the Teachers in Space project.
1: Today I'm directing NASA to begin a search in all of our elementary and secondary schools and to choose as the first citizen passenger in the history of our space program, one of America's finest, a teacher.
0: In 1990, No Fences, the second studio album by Garth Brooks, is released. It goes on to win the Billboard Album of the Year in 1991. In 2001, actress Angelina Jolie is named the UNHCR Goodwill Ambassador at their headquarters in Geneva. In 2004, Australia wins its first ever Olympic men's field hockey gold medal with a 2-1 victory over the Netherlands in Athens. In 2008, US Senator Barack Obama becomes the first African American to be nominated by a major political party for President of the United States.
2: It's been a long time coming, but tonight, because of what we did on this day, in this election, at this defining moment, change has come to America.
0: In 2011, Australia claims the final of the Tri-Nations rugby series with a 25-20 win over New Zealand in Brisbane. Argentina's Pumas join the competition the following year. The series is rebranded the Rugby Championship. In 2017, former five-weight world boxing champion Floyd Mayweather Jr. defeats MMA fighter Conor McGregor in his debut match in the 10th round in Las Vegas. In 2020, Australian terrorist Brenton Tarrant is sentenced to life without parole for the killing of 51 mosque worshippers in Christchurch, New Zealand. It's the first time the country imposes the sentence.
3: Your father was a garbage man, and you became trash of society. He is ashamed of your identity. You deserve to be buried in a landfill. And my 71-year-old dad would have broke you in half if you challenged him to a fight.
0: In 2021, Britain's Prince Andrew is served with a US federal lawsuit alleging he sexually abused a teenager 20 years ago.
4: He knows exactly what he's done, and I hope he comes clean about it.
5: That was 12 months ago. Now, Virginia Giuffre has gone into detail, saying in documents filed at a New York court that she was compelled to engage in sexual acts with Prince Andrew and feared death or physical injury, claiming he acted knowing that she was a sex trafficking victim, being forced to engage in sexual acts with him.
0: In 2024, British band Oasis announced a reunion tour of Britain and Ireland 16 years after their acrimonious split.
6: The British rock band announced on Tuesday that they will reunite for a series of live shows in 2025. The band said on social media platform X that the first show will be held in Cardiff, Wales on July the 4th next year. There will be 14 performances in various UK cities, including Manchester, where the band was formed in 1991, and London.
0: On this day, August 27th.
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And that was a Steve Miller Band with Jet Airliner. And before that, we had ELO, Living Thing. It is 4 minutes to five here on Star FM. We've got Bob Seger, Fire Lake, to take us up to the news.

0: Star FM National News is brought to you by Byron Street Auto Electrics at 202 Byron Street, Inverell. They stock a wide range of batteries to suit cars, caravans and heavy machinery.
1: I'm Alan Baskin. The Prime Minister has given his strongest indication yet about planned cuts to migration. Australia's refugee intake will be reduced by one-third by next financial year to just under 14,000. Addressing the Bush summit, Anthony Albanese says the government is not ignoring the issue.
2: Priority and what we're really looking at as well is people who game the system. So people who can come in and they can put in an appeal and continue to put in another appeal and go through.
3: So are you going to fix that?
2: Well, that's what we're working on, and I'm not here to make that announcement today.
1: Meantime, the Prime Minister says officials are racing to confirm the fate of more than 30 missing Australians after deadly flash flooding near the Nepal-Tibet border. Hundreds of people are feared dead after an avalanche of ice and rock sent water crashing through towns. Australians in the area are being urged to follow the advice of authorities. The Prime Minister says obtaining information in the region has been difficult. Community and disability workers are in line for increased vehicle allowances. Mark Dransfield has details.
4: The increase follows a new Fair Work Commission ruling. From September, the reimbursement rate will rise to $1.05 per kilometre for 6 months. The Australian Service Union's Angus McFarlane says it's a vital cost of living measure.
5: Around about $60 a week in extra fuel relief for workers who have to use their own vehicle and pay their petrol costs for work.
1: A telecommunications company employee has been charged after allegedly selling customer information to criminal groups. Queensland police tipped off New South Wales financial crimes detectives about a 30-year-old man they say unlawfully accessed customer records through his employment. It's alleged the information was used to commit fraud against a number of victims. Researchers are launching a national assessment to expose gaps in care for childhood cancer survivors. The study aims to map out services nationwide after new data revealed 80% of survivors suffer long-term health complications. Children's Cancer Co-Lab's Dr. Udani Reitz says the project will find ways to combat the ongoing effects of childhood cancer.
6: So potential chronic illness, secondary cancers, and unfortunately will often die much earlier than their peers.
1: Air Business News and Qantas has reported a 13.1% drop in its profit after the Middle East conflict triggered a rise in the cost of jet fuel. The airline says the Iran war has resulted in a $420 million hit to earnings as it reported an underlying pre-tax profit of $2.06 billion. An Australian law firm is investigating potential legal action against Meta and other social media companies after a multi-billion dollar settlement in the US. Meta has agreed to impose new safety restrictions on teenagers' accounts on Facebook and Instagram after 29 American states sued the company over addictive and harmful design features. Australians are being urged to show their support as Red Nose Day celebrates its 38th year supporting research and families affected by sudden infant death syndrome. This is Air News. The Sea Eagles are daring to dream of a miracle NRL finals berth. 10th-placed Manly is only a remote mathematical chance of sneaking into the top eight. Ahead of tomorrow night's must-win clash with the Dragons, coach Kieran Foran says they're not giving up.
7: I still, you know, firmly believe whilst there's a chance that we can play finals, we will hang on to that and we will fight for every inch. That's the sort of footy team we want to be.
1: In AFL, Western Bulldogs coach Luke Beveridge is confident both Aaron Norton and Tim English will be cleared to face Collingwood tomorrow night. Norton has been under a cloud after suffering an ankle injury against Melbourne last weekend, while English has been sidelined since round 22 due to a knee issue. Former number 3 draft pick Paddy Dow has been delisted by St Kilda. Dow was restricted to just 10 AFL games for the Saints after a serious infection that required multiple rounds of surgery. Tottenham has bounced back from a horror start in the Premier League to thump Charlton 5-1 in the EFL Cup. Alex de Minaur has been named to lead the Davis Cup team against Poland in Brisbane next month. Aussie Sally Fitzgibbons has been eliminated from the Fiji Pro Women's Surfing event by five-time world champion Carissa Moore. Australian Independent Radio News.
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8: With the latest from the Star FM newsroom, I'm Jerry Tavera. Inverell Shire Council have discussed the development application for a new Hungry Jack's franchise and the rumours swirling around that the business had pulled out. Council's Director of Environmental Services, Greg Doman, advised councillors that the development application was passed in March, subject to several conditions, adding the development is now in the hands of Hungry Jack's to proceed. Councillor Greg Cachel asked whether a proposed roundabout on the corner of Oliver and Mansfield Streets was part of the conditions, to which Mr Doman confirmed there was no condition to install a roundabout at that intersection. Mayor Kate Dyke confirmed to Star FM that the Hungry Jack's development has stalled and won't be constructed at this stage.
9: When and if that happens is up to the proponent. It's up to Hungry Jack's to work out how they want to do that. But I can promise you that from the information I have, there was no special consents with a roundabout or anything else like that that's prevented anything from happening with Hungry Jack's. The development has been approved. There's nothing unusual about any of the special conditions that we've put in there. That's all status quo.
8: The Australian Medical Association is calling on the federal government to act urgently on AI-generated deepfakes, warning the technology is being used to impersonate trusted health professionals and spread potentially harmful misinformation. The AMA renewed its calls for stronger protections in a letter to Prime Minister Anthony Albanese, welcoming the establishment of the Office of AI and urging the government to prioritise its digital duty of care policy to help protect Australians. AMA President Dr. Danielle McMullen says a regulatory response that keeps pace with emerging risks and supports public confidence in digital health information is urgently needed. Dr. McMullen says deepfake campaigns that misrepresent trusted clinicians can undermine evidence-based care, spread misinformation about prescription medicines, and encourage consumers to abandon clinically validated therapies in favour of unproven alternatives. Member for the Northern Tablelands, Brendan Moylan, has met with and congratulated local students and University of New England staff during visits to Gravesend, Moree and Palamalla ward this week, highlighting UNE's leadership in training and retaining the region's future doctors. Students in the Regional Health Professionals Pathway and Longitudinal Integrated Clerkship programs met with Mr Moylan during a visit organised by UNE, showcasing how locally embedded health professionals are stepping up to help address the region's chronic doctor shortage. The Pathway program enables local nurses, paramedics, allied health staff and Aboriginal health workers to undertake a medical degree while remaining in their local communities, while the clerkship places medical students in rural practices for extended community-based training, building relationships with local communities, patients and local clinicians. Mr Moylan says these students are already working in our local communities, caring for local families and building their skills and experience that will keep them here long-term, stressing growing our own doctor numbers must be part of the doctor shortage solution.
10: The idea is that we can train them, we can get their degrees through UNE, they can then do their training hopefully relatively locally, and then ideally they'll come home and work as doctors in our towns. It's an idea that essentially grows our own, and I think that's what we've got to do, because the continued reliance that we've got on locums, it's not sustainable. And this idea is sort of, it's thinking outside of the box a bit. It's been driven really by the university up in Armidale, and I think it's a fantastic idea.
8: Several regional businesses have been recognised as finalists for the 2026 New England Northwest Business Awards. Bamara and North Haven have been nominated in the Excellence in Diversity and Inclusion Award, Yarella Community Neighbourhood Centre in the Outstanding Community Organisation. Yarella's Alternate Route is up for the Excellence in Sustainability Award and Excellence in Medium Business 21 to 99 Employees. The Card Hub Inverell is nominated in the Excellence in Micro Business 0 to 5 Employees. Ben's Falls Retreat and New England Motor Lodge is up for Outstanding Visitor Experience, while Grace Hull from The Alternate Route has been nominated for the Outstanding Employee Award. Business New South Wales New England Northwest Regional Director Stephanie Cameron congratulated all finalists on their achievements, saying being named a finalist is a fantastic achievement and a reflection of the hard work, commitment and innovation demonstrated by businesses and individuals across our region. The 2026 New England Northwest Business Awards Gala Dinner will be held in Quirindi on Friday, the 25th of September. And finally in sport, the Inverell Jockey Club have elected a new committee following its annual general meeting held last month. New President Sean Baldwin thanked outgoing President Peter Tanner and the former committee for the work they did during their tenure and is looking forward to the upcoming racing season. The season kicks off on October 17 with the annual Holy Trinity Race Day, followed by the Diggers Cup meeting on November 21st, the annual Boxing Day race meeting and Inverell Cup Day on January 1st. Mr. Baldwin says there is a change to Boxing Day with the committee deciding not to stage entertainment after the races.
11: We're changing it up this year. We used to have a DJ or a band or so on, but being a public holiday, it's double time, it's very expensive, security's very expensive, and unfortunately we just were not getting the crowd. So we want to see families, we want to see kids, and we want to see Inverell people back on that race course on Boxing Day. So we're not going to go into the night with entertainment. We're going to run our 5 race meeting, and then, you know, people can go to clubs or pubs or whatever after that. So we just want to promote it as a back to Inverell family sort of race day.
8: That's the latest from the Star FM newsroom. I'm Jerry Tavera.
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12: Good afternoon. It is 12 minutes after 5 here on Star FM. And the current temperature in town is 19 degrees. We're expecting an overnight low of 4. The wind is still from the west-southwest at 10 kilometres an hour, gusting up to 21 kilometres an hour. The pressure is still sitting at 1,024 hectopascals. The sun is due to set shortly at 22 minutes to 6 this evening, and it will rise again tomorrow at 17 minutes past 6 in the morning. Your forecast for tomorrow, Friday, is a top of 21 and an overnight low of 4. No rain and some possible morning fog in areas. And the weekend is looking fine with no rain. Saturday, a top of 21 and an overnight low of 4. And Sunday, a top of 22 and an overnight low of 5. So you are now up to date with news, weather and sport here on Star FM. And we're in the last hour of Thursday Drive Time. I'm Shelley, filling in for Beth, and she will be back next week. And to kick this hour off, we've got the Doobie Brothers and Taking It to the Streets.

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And that was Jim Croce, Bad Bad Leroy Brown. We also heard from Chris Cornell, You Know My Name, and Grand Funk Railroad, Foot Stompin' Music. It is 26 minutes to 6 here on Star FM. Now, after 6 o'clock, you've got Pub Night with Brett. So do stay tuned. But for the moment, we've got Thirsty Merc, The Hard Way.

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And that was Live All Over You. And before that we had Joe Bonamassa with Driving Towards Daylight. It is 11 minutes to 6 here at Star FM. And my time with you is done. You've got Brett with you after 6 with Pub Night. So to take us up to the news, we've got Axel Wilder, No Debts Owed, James Wisley and the Rattler, which I think is fantastic. And as a tribute to Tim Curry, who passed away the other day, the Rocky Horror Picture Show Time Warp. So I will see you next time. Oh, actually, we'll talk again next time. So enjoy your night.

0: Angel as anything there. 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You're on Star FM 91.9. You're with Brett. We've got a few words coming up from our sponsors and one of my favourite bands, ABC.
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Palin there with their Panama. Before that, we had ABC with The Look of Love. Hopefully, you're getting that tonight on a Thursday night on a pub night. Now, the Inverell Motorcycle Restorers Club Incorporated wish to advise that members they are holding their annual general meeting at 7:30 p.m. on Tuesday, the 22nd of September, upstairs at the Inverell RSM Club. All positions will be vacated. For all inquiries and nominations, please contact the club secretary, David Meek, on 0427 938 585 or email inverell.mcrc@gmail.com.au. 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

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So if you might be interested in becoming a volunteer at the museum, give the office a call on 67212270. 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

0: Billy Idol there with Hot in the City. Aerosmith before that with Shame on You. You're on Star FM 91.9. You're with Brett. It's 20 minutes to 7 o'clock. We've got a few words coming up from our sponsors, then some Shakira.
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Who doesn't like a bit of Def Leppard on a Thursday night? Pub night. Love Bites there. Shakira before that with Objection. You're on Star FM 91.9. You're with Brett. We're doing pub night. The beers are flowing. The food's... No, it's not. It's a bottle of water and a muesli bar. That's all that'll be in this pub. We've got a couple to take us up to the national news. We've got ZZ Top and Hunters and Collectors.

Greece there. And they did know how to rock and roll and party all night. Bon Jovi before that with Wanted Dead or Alive. You're on Star FM 91.9. You're with Brett. He's a classic. Get your flower pots out and put them on your head.

0: Jelly Roll there with Karine Leon with Lighter. Devo before that. Love that song. With Whip It. You're on Star FM 91.9. You're with Brett. It's 20 minutes past 7 o'clock. We've got a few words coming up from our sponsors. Then Europe.
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Beanie there with Super Lonely. Hope you're not super lonely out there tonight. Europe before that with Rock the Night. Now, the Inverell McIntyre Lions Club drew their mini lotto competition this Saturday. The 1st of August 2026, the numbers drawn out. Actually, that might not have been the 1st of August, but anyhow, we'll move on. The numbers drawn out were 18, 19, 2, 5, 4 and 20. There was no winning tickets and the jackpot has escalated to $1,938, which would be lovely. Ticket buyers are asked to pick six numbers from 20. The next draw will take place at the Imperial Hotel this Saturday, the 29th of August 2026. Tickets are $1 each for two chances to win the jackpot. Tickets can be obtained from Lennon's Butchery and various businesses throughout Inverell and from the sales table in Byron Street on Thursdays and Fridays. And remember, you heard it here first on Star FM.

How good are the Ramones? I Want to Be Sedated. It's usually my Monday morning song after the weekend. AC/DC before that with Jailbreak. That's not the song you want on the weekend. You're on Star FM 91.9. You're with Brett. Here's a classic from Guns N' Roses.

0: Elton John there with, the one and only Bitches Back. Guns N' Roses before that with Sweet Child of Mine. You're on Star FM 91.9. You're with Brett. We've got a few words coming up from our sponsors. Then some Nickelback.
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5: 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We're down the industrial end of Evans Street at 160. You can't miss us with the windmill out the front. 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Star.

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Nickelback before that with Rockstar. You're on Star FM 91.9. Little Bro from down in Sydney Town has put in a late request. He wants to hear some Journey, so we'll play this one to take us up to the news.

0: Star FM National News is brought to you by Byron Street Auto Electrics at 202 Byron Street in Verrell. They stock a wide range of batteries to suit cars, caravans and heavy machinery.
1: I'm Alan Baskin. The federal government is seeking an urgent update on the well-being of Australians missing in Nepal. Hundreds of people are feared dead after catastrophic flash flooding along the Nepal-Tibet border. More than 30 Australians have been listed as missing, and specialist foreign affairs staff have been deployed to help in rescue efforts. Foreign Minister Penny Wong says information regarding affected Australians is limited.
2: I'm sure there are many Australians who are very concerned about friends or family who may be in this region. I would say to you at this stage, access and information are very limited given the scale of disaster. We will do our best to ascertain whatever information we can.
1: Conservationists are calling on the government to back an emergency action plan to protect wildlife from bird flu. The Biodiversity Council's proposed roadmap targets more than 370 bird and mammal species identified as being at high to extreme risk from the H5N1 strain. Chief Executive Jack Ratman warns without rapid investment, the outbreak could be devastating to native ecosystems.
3: This is not business as usual funding. This is an additional minimum investment of $200 million over 2 years. There are people who know exactly how to put that money to use, but they're not getting the funding through.
1: An Australian law firm is investigating potential action against Meta and other social media companies over alleged links between the platforms and harm to children. A major settlement in the US has seen Meta agree to impose new safety restrictions on teenagers' Facebook and Instagram accounts after multiple states sued over alleged addictive and harmful design features. Shine lawyers Craig Alsop says the firm is now working with US litigator Mark Lanier, who has experience in similar cases.
4: He secured the results in a California claim earlier this year that really, we think, led to the outcome announced overnight. So we'll be taking advantage of his expertise, really accelerating our investigation.
1: The Australian National Dictionary Centre is on the hunt for the country's hidden regional words. The centre wants people to submit words and expressions that are unique to particular towns, states and territories. Senior researcher Mark Gwynn says they want to hear about a vast range of things.
5: So, for example, in Tasmania, they have a word, Tassie tuxedo, for the black quilted jacket, the puffer jacket.
1: Air business news and unions are criticising Qantas for blaming jet fuel prices for a drop in profits. The airline says price rises caused by the Middle East conflict are responsible for a $420 million hit to earnings as it posts a $2.06 billion pre-tax profit. The Transport Workers Union is pushing for a new pay deal for ground staff. National Secretary Michael Caine says the airline's announcement is obscene.
6: The eye-watering scale of a $2 billion underlying profit, or Qantas crying poor about it at the same time as providing a 17% pay increase to the board. Alan Joyce would be proud.
1: To the share market, the All Ordinaries closed down 105 points at 9233, one Aussie dollar 71.81 US cents. This is AIR National News. In NRL, Broncos fans are farewelling retiring skipper Adam Reynolds in tonight's match against the Storm, their final home game of the season. The match has just begun at Lang Park in Brisbane. The AFL has hit Geelong with a $140,000 fine for its secret concussion clause for Premiership defender Jake Colajasny. Next week's US Open will welcome back an old friend, as Air Sport's Paul Walsh explains.
7: Serena Williams is set to make her mark on the 2026 US Tennis Open when she teams up with men's world number 3 Carlos Alcaraz in the mixed doubles and Sister Venus in the women's doubles. The 44-year-old last claimed the ladies' doubles title at the US Open in 2009 with Sister Venus and the mixed doubles in 1998 when she partnered Max Mironet from Belarus. Meanwhile, the US Open 2026 dreams remain alive for Storm Hunter Chris O'Connell and Tristan Schoolcase, who are now one win away from securing a place in the main draw after each claimed victory in their second round qualifying matches. They hope to join the 10 Australians who have already received automatic entry into the tournament. Paul Walsh for Air Sport.
1: Tottenham has bounced back from a horror start in the Premier League to thump Charlton 5-1 in the EFL Cup. Australian Independent Radio News.
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9: 14.5 degrees here in the beautiful Sapphire City. Humidity is at 63%. The wind's still coming from the west northwest at 9 k's an hour and gusting up to 14 k's an hour. There's no run in the rain gauge, so everything's looking quite good, especially for next week. What's going to happen tomorrow? 21 degrees, top temperature 4 degrees overnight, and that's just going to be a staple through till next Wednesday. Actually, it's going to warm up a bit next Wednesday, 23 degree top temperature there, but 21s and 22s all through the week. Sunny sunshine all the way through. A little bit more rain would be much appreciated, I can tell you that right now. What's going to happen? Sun's going to rise tomorrow at 6.07. Set at 6, rise at 6, I'll get this here in a minute, rise at 6.16 and set at 5.39. I should have put my spectacles on tonight to do a bit of reading. You're on Star FM 91.9, you're with Brett, it's pub night, and I haven't been drinking though, it's only water and muesli bars here tonight. We've got some good songs coming your way this hour. I've got a bit of ACDC, Justin Timberlake, Soundgarden, Everclear. Let's get into it.

can't beat a bit of AC/DC there. I was going to say Akadaka. I probably could. It's a long way to the top if you want to rock and roll. Lenny Kravitz before that with Are You Gonna Go My Way. You're on Star FM 91.9 with Brett. It's pub night. I hope you're having a great night out here, out there, wherever you are. Here's some Justin Timberlake.

0: Janet Jackson there. Is she the more talented Jackson? I think so sometimes. What Have You Done For Me Lately? Justin Timberlake before that with Rock Your Body. You're on Star FM 91.9. We've got a few words coming up from our sponsors, including the presenter of the month.
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Soundgarden there. Fell on Black Days. Walter Egan before that. What a cracker. Magnet and Steel. I really like that song. Here on Star FM 91.9, where sometimes the songs still amaze me. I've been doing this for a while, but yeah, there's always one that comes out of the closet and I go, wow, that's so good. You're on, well, what are we playing next? One of my favourites from Everclear.

0: there. 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Everclear before that with Heroin Girl. 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You're with Brett. We've got a few words coming up from our sponsors then, the one and only Foo Fighters.
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Ice House there. I was actually going to say Ice Cafe, would you believe? Street Cafe. I've got it down pat now. Foo Fighters before that with The Pretender. Well, that's about it for me. I'm over and out. I hope you have a great weekend. It's nearly there. It looks like it's going to be sunny and beautiful. And I won't be here on Monday. Dougal's going to fill in for me on Monday. I'll be out of town. So I'll talk to you again next Thursday. Stay classy in Varel.

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0: And the nature of your claim?
1: My four-wheel drive's just been sat on by an elephant.
0: An elephant?
1: Yes, a bull male. Completely flattened it. All I can see is the snorkel.
0: McLaughlin Smash Repairs can sort that out for you. 17 Mansfield Street, Inverell.
1: Well, I'll be quick, because after the elephants, I'm off to study the mating habits of the big-nosed, blue-bummed, purse-stealing monkeys of Borneo.
0: No problem. 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
1: I'd like to make a claim, please.
0: Name?
1: Attenborough.
0: And the nature of your claim?
1: My four-wheel drive's just been sat on by an elephant.
0: An elephant?
1: Yes, a bull male. Completely flattened it. All I can see is the snorkel.
0: McLaughlin Smash Repairs can sort that out for you. 17 Mansfield Street, Inverell.
1: I'll have it quick, because after the elephants, I'm off to study the mating habits of the big-nosed, blue-bummed, purse-stealing monkeys of Borneo.
0: No problem. Just ring them on 672121.
1: I shall. No, I haven't got a peanut.
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0: Name?
1: Attenborough.
0: And the nature of your claim?
1: My four-wheel drive's just been sat on by an elephant.
0: An elephant?
1: Yes, a bull male. Completely flattened it. All I can see is the snorkel.
0: McLaughlin Smash Repairs can sort that out for you. 17 Mansfield Street, Inverell.
1: Well, I'll have it quick, because after the elephants, I'm off to study the mating habits of the big-nosed, blue-bummed, purse-stealing monkeys of Borneo.
0: No problem. Just ring them on 67212101.
1: I shall. No, I haven't got a peanut.
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1: I'd like to make a claim, please.
0: Name?
1: Attenborough.
0: And the nature of your claim?
1: My four-wheel drive's just been sat on by an elephant.
0: An elephant?
1: Yes, a bull male. Completely flattened it. All I can see is the snorkel.
0: McLaughlin Smash Repairs can sort that out for you. 17 Mansfield Street, Inverell.
1: Well, I'll be quick, because after the elephants, I'm off to study the mating habits of the big-nosed, blue-bummed, purse-stealing monkeys of Borneo.
0: No problem. Just ring them on 67212101.
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1: I'd like to make a claim, please.
0: Name?
1: Attenborough.
0: And the nature of your claim?
1: My four-wheel drive's just been sat on by an elephant.
0: An elephant?
1: Yes, a bull male. Completely flattened it. All I can see is the snorkel.
0: McLaughlin Smash Repairs can sort that out for you. 17 Mansfield Street, Inverell.
1: Well, I'll have it quick, because after the elephants, I'm off to study the mating habits of the big-nosed, blue-bummed, purse-stealing monkeys of Borneo.
0: No problem. Just ring them on 67212101.
1: I shall. No, I haven't got a peanut.
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1: Name?
0: Attenborough.
1: And the nature of your claim?
0: My four-wheel drive's just been sat on by an elephant.
1: An elephant?
0: Yes, a bull male. Completely flattened it. All I can see is the snorkel.
1: McLaughlin Smash Repairs can sort that out for you. 17 Mansfield Street, Inverell.
0: Well, I'll have it quick, because after the elephants, I'm off to study the mating habits of the big-nosed, blue-bummed, purse-stealing monkeys of Borneo.
1: No problem. Just ring them on 67212101.
0: I shall. No, I haven't got a peanut.
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1: I'd like to make a claim, please.
0: Name?
1: Attenborough.
0: And the nature of your claim?
1: My four-wheel drive's just been sat on by an elephant.
0: An elephant?
1: Yes, a bull male. Completely flattened it. All I can see is the snorkel.
0: McLaughlin Smash Repairs can sort that out for you. 17 Mansfield Street, Inverell.
1: Well, I'll be quick, because after the elephants, I'm off to study the mating habits of the big-nosed, blue-bummed, purse-stealing monkeys of Borneo.
0: No problem. Just ring them on 67212101.
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0: 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Come home, it's supper time.
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neighbors. I just imagine that a lot of you folks are listening to this song now are grown people, both men and women. And I know that you folks like to reminisce at times, as I have many times, about my childhood. And one of the most pleasant memories of my childhood past was when my mother used to come to the back of the steps of the old home place and say, "Come on home, son, it's supper time." But you know, time has woven the realization now, the truth that's even far more thrilling. And that's when someone shall call, and all of God's children shall go home where it will be supper time. With God around the great white table, certainly the greatest of them all.

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1: I'd like to make a claim, please.
0: Name?
1: Attenborough.
0: And the nature of your claim?
1: My four-wheel drive's just been sat on by an elephant.
0: An elephant?
1: Yes, a bull male. Completely flattened it. All I can see is the snorkel.
0: McLaughlin Smash Repairs can sort that out for you. 17 Mansfield Street, Inverell.
1: Well, I'll have it quick, because after the elephants, I'm off to study the mating habits of the big-nosed, blue-bummed, purse-stealing monkeys of Borneo.
0: No problem. Just ring them on 67212101.
1: I shall. No, I haven't got a peanut.
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1: I was born in Kaufman County, Texas. That was in 11th of September, 1886. Come to California in 1906. I didn't have to go to World War I. I was too old for World War II. One good thing that I've always been proud of, I was the youngest in the family, and the rest was all married, and I've taken good care of my mother and father as long as they lived. There's a fella up here at the post office one day, he's a pet team. I says to him, "That dog, you have no idea how smart he is. I just thought I'd tell you. You ain't telling me nothing. I know all about it." Kids would come here, "We want to hear old Ted sing." And them days, I fooled with him more then. I could just commence this way. "I want you to sing now. Do, do, do." "Now I have to take the harp and make a sound before you sing."
2: "Teddy, come in. Come on. Come on out from under there. Here now, sit down. Sit down, Teddy. Now here, I want you to sing. Sing these folks' song. Sing the old rugged cross. Listen, chord with this now. Here. Oh, oh, yo, no, no. Sing.

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0: really good song. How much am I getting paid for this, Dad?
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1: Star FM National News is brought to you by Byron Street Auto Electrics at 202 Byron Street in Verrell. They stock a wide range of batteries to suit cars, caravans and heavy machinery.
2: Good morning, I'm Lee Harrison. Almost 400 people have now been confirmed dead following the devastating flash flooding in Nepal. 35 Australians are among the 540 foreign nationals missing since a torrent of muddy water and rock washed buildings away. Foreign Minister Penny Wong says the Department of Foreign Affairs is urgently seeking updates. The Prime Minister has guaranteed Australia's refugee intake won't go backwards, contradicting plans confirmed by one of his own ministers. Home Affairs Minister Tony Burke's office has stated Labor plans to reduce the humanitarian intake next financial year by around a third. Anthony Albanese has told the ABC the quota of 20,000 refugees a year remains government policy. Two men in Western Australia have faced court, charged over a major global cyber attack. Jamie Smith reports.
3: Cyber criminal group Team PCP allegedly distributed malicious code to over 1,000 organisations through routine updates to development software. It allegedly granted access to user credentials, which the syndicate used to hold the companies to ransom. Investigations by federal and WA police, as well as the FBI, led to a 21-year-old man from Perth's western suburbs being arrested, along with a 23-year-old from Mandurah. The FBI believes the younger man is the group's leader. Jamie Smith, Perth.
2: A 21-year-old man is under police guard in hospital following a violent crime spree across the Sunshine Coast. Police allege a vehicle and a dozen firearms were stolen from a home in Childers. That car found burnt out at Lake McDonald. The spree continued over multiple hours with numerous vehicles allegedly stolen around Noosa Heads, one from a woman at gunpoint when the man allegedly stormed her home to demand the keys. Inspector John Marnie says shots were also allegedly fired at officers.
4: A single shot at the police helicopter, which was hovering nearby, and investigations have also revealed that the male may have fired a single shot at a police officer who was driving a police vehicle. Police have recovered 10 of the 12 firearms at this stage, and inquiries and investigations are continuing in relation to locating the two outstanding firearms.
2: A second man relating to the 21-year-old has also been arrested. Environmental groups are uniting in calls for the federal government to deploy urgent funding in the fight against H5 bird flu. A proposed $200 million wildlife resilience package is being backed by the Biodiversity Council, which outlines measures to protect the species most at risk. The council's chief executive, Jack Rettman, says authorities in every state need more resources to protect their local ecosystems and prevent a spread.
5: Of making sure that we're not having those sick birds in the system where other birds can come along or other mammals can come along, eat those birds, and then spread it further. So that's an absolute gap. You see it in the local councils reporting that they have no funding to deal with it, and it is getting worse.
2: And unions have slammed Qantas after the airline blamed the Middle East conflict's pressure on fuel prices for a slight drop in its profits. This is Air National News. The AFL says Geelong didn't intend to conceal Jake Colajasny's concussion waiver from the league. Alex Riddell reports.
6: The AFL has fined the Geelong Football Club $140,000 after an independent review found the Cats breached league rules by not lodging the waiver that would have reduced Geelong's exposure to legal risk if Jake Colajasny suffered another concussion. AFL CEO Andrew Dillon says the Cats should have lodged variations of the contract with the league.
7: Geelong had a big call to make in relation to Jake Colajasny's future, and they did almost everything right.
6: While AFL Commission Chairman Craig Drummond says he accepts the findings of the independent review.
8: As the president at that point in time, I apologise for that administrative failure.
6: Colajasny has not played at any level since the waiver became public, but has this week trained with the club's VFL side. Alex Riddell, Melbourne.
2: The Storm have beaten Brisbane 46-20 in their Round 27 NRL game at Suncorp Stadium. Melbourne's Jerome Hughes says the win was a good way to start ending their season.
9: Obviously, it's been quite a tough season for us and a disappointing one, but I think just to come up here and get a good win against, you know, a really good side, and I think just playing the way we wanted to play, I think that's a bonus. We probably haven't been able to do that much this year, so it was good to see us do that.
2: And the Matildas have confirmed a two-game series against Colombia, the first of which to be played in Canberra in November. Australian Independent Radio News.
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11: Morning, folks. Welcome along. We've reached Friday. Yes, we're happy about that. 28th day of August. Hope you're in good spirits, ready to attack a new working day. Leading into a beautiful weekend. 4 overnight low in Inverell, 23 yesterday's high. The forecast for the region is a sunny day. Sunny as well for Inverell. Light winds becoming west-southwesterly, 15 to 20 kilometres now during the day. Becoming light by the afternoon. The fire danger at moderate and the UV index at high. No real chance of rain. And sunny is your forecast through the weekend into next week. Maximum temperatures in your low 20s. Minimums ranging between 3 and 4 degrees. Heading for tops today. We can probably classify it now as spring, couldn't we? I would have thought that. Anyway, looking at the tops this morning, 21 Inverell, 18 Glen, 25 Warrielder, Bingara 23, 19 Armidale and Tamworth 21. At the moment, 2.5 degrees in town, 95% relative humidity, winds are calm, and no rain to report since 9 yesterday. Sunrise this morning will be at 16 past 6, so we're not too far away from that, 10 minutes from that. And 21 to 6, the sunset. So that is your latest weather update right here, 91.9 Star FM, Inverell's community station, welcoming you to your all-star breakfast on this Friday morning in town. Hopefully you've got a... What's your plans for the weekend? Got anything planned for the weekend? Yeah, mine's pretty much a little bit of football, which will be fantastic. We're looking forward to that this morning. So fingers crossed everything goes well and we get a couple of wins. Coming up this morning, we'll get you up to date with the horoscopes next half hour. School news after 7. After 7, we'll be joined by Inverell Shire Mayor Kate Dyche. She'll tell us what's going on. After Wednesday's meeting, we'll find out what is happening within the Shire, a little bit going on there. We got On This Day locked in at 20 past 7. Secret Sound at 22.7. What have we got? $2,605, I think we've got there this morning. So we will do that at 20 to 8. We'll also have Paul Alliston in. Inverell's Got Talent's not too far away, so we'll catch him at around 7:45. Birthday calls lined up at 7:50. After 8, Inverell Shire Council's community calendar. Peter Caddy joining us after 8. We've got Mystery Voice as well lined up this morning, and $75 in the kitty this morning at 20 past 8. And after 8:30 this morning, we're going to be counting down the top 5 hits from this day in 1990. Yes, what's that? 36 years ago. Oh, that's making me feel old. Anyway, so that's what we have planned for you this morning here at Star FM. We also have the regional news locked in on the half hour, 6:30, 7:30 and 8:30. In the headlines this morning, McLean Care will have a new provider taking over next week with aged care organisation, the Respect Group, coming in from Tuesday. 26-year-old man is one of 5 people charged with firearm and ammunition offences after a high-visibility operation targeting the Bandidos outlaw motorcycle gang across the Oxley and New England police districts. In the lead-up to Legacy Week next week, Inverell Legacy is calling on the local community to step up to support veterans' families. And it's do or die in sport for the Inverell Hawks and the Glendon Aspect Pies in Sunday's Group 19 Rugby League Preliminary Finals at Varley Oval, with the winner to book a spot in next week's Grand Final against the Yarella Tigers. We'll give you those details and more coming up at 6:30 here at Star FM. It is your all-star breakfast, as I usually do. I send out the Cheerios to the early birds this morning, the council workers, the street cleaners, the butchers, the bakers, the truckies, the delivery van drivers, getting our supermarket workers as well, getting ready for a new big day in town. Big Friday, it's usually busy, isn't it? So we wish you all the best for today. And fingers crossed, everything goes to plan and fruition. It is your all-star breakfast. Let's kick it off from the Karate Kid soundtrack 2. This is Pete Sedhera from Chicago fame, doing a bit of solo stuff. Glory of Love at 10 past 6. Welcome along, it's Friday. Tonight.

0: it is, of course, the great Four Tops Sugar Pie Honey Bunch here at Star FM. Welcome along. It is your All-Star Breakfast. Also there, we checked in with Helen Reddy, I Am Woman, and Pete Cetera with The Glory of Love here on your All-Star Breakfast on this Friday morning in town. Aren't you happy it's Friday? I know I'm happy. The Inverell Singers are celebrating a decade in harmony with a 10-year anniversary concert next Saturday, not this Saturday, next Saturday, September 5th, at the Salvation Army Hall down there in Vivian Street. Doors open at 3:30 for a 4 p.m. start. Tickets are available at the door, and a light supper will be held after the concert to celebrate 10 years of music, a decade in harmony. The Inverell Singers, Saturday, 5th of September at the Salvation Army Hall. 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
0: Ah, Friday, isn't it lovely? You can go out to the paddocks, check some wildflowers, pick them up, smell them, and get ready for a Friday and into the weekend. 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

0: Ed Sheeran and Shivers here at Star FM. Cool out there at the moment. Catherine Britt, Little Wild Flower, good morning. And good morning to Al and Darren and Helen and Kathy Adadash. Have a wonderful day and a great weekend. Thanks for your well wishes this morning here on your Friday morning edition of the All-Star Breakfast. It is now 6:30.
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2: With the latest from the Star FM newsroom, I'm Jerry Tavera. McLean Care will have a new provider taking over next week, with aged care organisation The Respect Group coming in from Tuesday. A new service provider had been sought after McLean Care advised in February its intention to transition its business, citing a range of financial pressures facing aged care providers, particularly in regional areas, including complex compliance requirements, rising operating costs, labour shortages and the increasing cost of maintaining and upgrading facilities. Inverell Shire Council Mayor Kate Dyett says in her discussions with Respect CEO Jason Binder, the organisation will deliver a contemporised aged care facility to provide the best care possible for people, regardless of where they live. Mayor Dyett says Respect will also undertake a significant investment to the Inverell facility.
3: They intend on spending $17 million in Inverell, in McLean Care, and that's predominantly to go towards the dementia unit. At this point, their dementia unit has rooms in pairs, so all those rooms are going to become single rooms, all with en-suites. They're all going to be contemporised and the systems are going to be streamlined in there as well. And there's going to be 139 rooms available for the dementia unit. So that's huge. And that's a really big thing for our community.
2: A 26-year-old man is one of five people charged with firearm and ammunition offences after a high-visibility operation targeting the Bandidos outlaw motorcycle gang across the Oxley and New England police districts. The three-day operation, which ran from last Monday to Wednesday, focused on members and associates allegedly involved in criminal and antisocial behaviour. Police executed a firearms prohibition orders compliance check at a property at Saumarez Ponds on Tuesday morning in Armidale and seized three rifles and almost 1,000 rounds of ammunition. The 26-year-old was charged with firearm offences and was granted strict conditional bail to appear at Armidale Local Court on Tuesday, the 22nd of September. Searches were also conducted at homes at Oxley Vale, Winton and Tamworth, where further arrests were made. In the lead-up to Legacy Week next week, Inverell Legacy is calling on the local community to step up to support veterans' families. The annual appeal has been a cornerstone of the iconic charity's fundraising efforts since the 1940s, with thousands of volunteers selling badges and bears to raise funds. Inverell Legacy currently cares for 100 family members of veterans, including 22 children and one uni student, providing services including social outings, education support, home visits, personal alarms, accommodation and financial assistance. Legacy merchandise, including badges, pens and bears, will be available during Legacy Week from Wednesday to Saturday in Inverell at Big W, Woolworths, the Post Office, the back of Prices Plus and RDR Real Estate, with students also walking around town each morning selling merchandise. Stores will also be available in Bingra on Thursday and Friday, at Texas on Wednesday, Thursday and Friday, all week at the Warri Elder Golf and Bowling Club, Friday night from 6 p.m. at the Dalungra Hotel, Bundara Central School Office, and all week at Gunflat Public School and at the Yetman Shop. To sport now, and it's do or die for the Inverell Hawks and the Glenelg Magpies in Sunday's Group 19 Rugby League preliminary finals at Vale Oval, with the winner to book a spot in next week's grand final against the Yarralla Tigers. The Hawks are coming off a disappointing loss to Yarralla and go into the match with some injury concerns, but first grade coach Jamie McCormack says Glenelg will be a formidable opponent.
4: We know not to take Glenelg lightly at all, and past results mean nothing now. We're in semi-final football and you've got to make the most of it.
2: Magpies coach Nick Eshman says his young side have backed up well from their match against Tinker last weekend and is looking forward to his team throwing the ball around and testing the minor premiers.
5: You know, they've been the top team all year. I understand they've got a few injuries now, and so it is a little bit more difficult to make a game plan. You know, I guess I'm hoping for a good four track. It'd be nice, sunny day, because we can sort of, we do our best footy just when we can throw the ball around a little bit.
2: Action kicks off at midday with the Ladies League tag clash between the Inverell Hawkettes and Yarralla, followed by the reserve grade game between Yarralla and Baraba, and then the first grade match at 2:15. The Inverell Saints have the chance to host the AFL Northwest Grand Final for a third successive year when they host the Tamworth Swans in tomorrow's major semi-final at Varley Oval. Saints men's coach Hayden Chappell says the boys have been training at a very high intensity to combat the lack of games they've played over the past few weeks and believes they're primed and ready to go. Chappell says they're excited for tomorrow's game and can't wait to play in front of a big home crowd. Meantime, the Saints women face their arch rival, the Gunnedah Pooh Jets, in a game that's expected to be close and physical. Women's coach Chris Pay says they're keen to bounce back after their one-point loss to the visitors in their last game a few weeks ago and believes his team can progress to their fifth straight grand final. The day kicks off with a women's preliminary final at 12 noon, followed by the men's game at 2 p.m. Inverell FC are back on the road to Tamworth tomorrow to face North Companions in the second last round of the Northern Inland Premier League. Sitting in second spot on the ladder, Inverell FC have won their last three games and will be looking to keep in touch with Moore Creek, who are 4 points clear on top. Co-coach James Sweeney says they won't be taking North Companions lightly as they try to keep their minor premiership hopes alive. In other matches, reserve grade plays North Companions in the must-win game. Third grade face Armidale City Westside. Fourth grade are away to you. In other matches, reserve grade plays North Companions in the must-win game. Third grade face Armidale City Westside. Fourth grade are away.

0: Narrabri faces Moree. Moree tackles Pirates in third grade, while Narrabri plays Pirates in the women's grand final. Matches can be watched live through the Central North Rugby website. That's the latest from the Star FM newsroom. I'm Jerry Tavera.
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0: 3 degrees currently in town, 95% relative humidity, overnight low of 4 and 23 yesterday's high. Forecast for the region is a sunny day. And for Inverell, of course, west-southwesterly, well, actually light winds becoming west-southwesterly, 15 to 20 kilometres an hour during the day, becoming light again this afternoon. Fire danger is at moderate, UV index at high, and for the weekend, mostly sunny tomorrow, top of 21 degrees for the major semi-finals in the AFL Northwest, and then for the Group 19 preliminary finals, sunny day, 22 degrees. Beautiful weekend coming up. Heading for tops today, 21 Tamworth, 19 Armidale, 23 Bingara, 25 Warrielder, 18 Glenn, 21 for Inverell. No rain to report since 9 yesterday. Sunrise was at 16 past 6 and sunset this evening at 21:26. That's your latest weather update right here at 91.9 Star FM, Inverell's community station. Welcoming you to your Friday morning edition All-Star Breakfast. We've got the horoscopes coming up shortly. Thanks to Annabelle's Real Estate. But right now, here's Livvy.

0: 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Played hide and seek, somebody's image here at Star FM, going back to the year of 1968, My Sex Computer Games and Olivia Newton-John, featuring ELO and Xanadu here on your all-star breakfast. 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
8: It's Friday, the 28th of August, 2026. Aries. Keeping a close eye on your finances will prove vitally important. Taurus. Have faith in your ideas and speak up. Gemini. Someone close may wish to take advantage of your good nature. Cancer. Social plans may have to change, but the alternative will still be fun. Leo. Someone will try to push your buttons to get a reaction. Don't give them the pleasure. Virgo. An acquaintance may be trying to pull the wool over your eyes. Libra. It'll pay to get a second opinion, whatever the cost. Scorpio. Things might not go your way today, but your resilience will see you through. Sagittarius. Expanding your social network will provide valuable contacts for the future. Capricorn. It's time to reflect on your achievements and how far you've come. Aquarius. People with radical ideas could challenge your long-held views. Pisces. Not everyone will warm to your proposal, but stick to your guns. And that's today's horoscope.
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1: 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They stock a wide range of batteries to suit cars, caravans and heavy machinery.
2: Good morning, I'm Lee Harrison. More than 500 people have now been rescued amid the desperate search for survivors following the devastating flash flooding in Nepal. Almost 400 people have now been confirmed dead, and 35 Australians are among the 540 foreign nationals missing since the torrent of muddy water washed entire buildings away. An army training centre has been converted into a rescue hub in the area. This man has told the BBC almost his entire family is still unaccounted for.
3: My mum, my brother and my uncle, where they were, the house isn't there anymore. Obviously, it's taken by flood. So it's probably they've been like in the house and obviously taken by the flood.
2: The federal government is being urged to extend the general PBS co-payment freeze for another 4 years. Concession holders have their Scripps costs capped until 2030, but prices for other people will rise with indexation next year. Pharmacy Guild President Mario Barone says keeping the cap at $25 has benefits.
4: So by making this change, the government can reduce or help support the inflation, help cost of living pressures that we all know Australians are struggling with each and every day, and enable people to be able to afford the medications and take the medications each day.
2: Unions are welcoming a Fair Work ruling to increase vehicle allowance payments for disability care workers. The rate will increase by 4 cents per kilometre to $1.05 to help absorb rising fuel costs. ASU spokesperson Angus McFarland says many care workers are struggling.
5: Tend to be lower paid women workers in those industries where there aren't already other subsidies or supports from their employers, and where they often have to use their own vehicle, not company vehicles or company petrol cards.
2: An Australian law firm is investigating action against Meta and other social media companies over harm to children. A settlement in the US has seen Meta agree to new safety restrictions on teenagers' Facebook and Instagram accounts. Shine lawyers Craig Alsop says the firm is working with US litigator Mark Lanier, who has experience in similar cases.
6: He secured the results in a California claim earlier this year that really, we think, led to the outcome announced overnight. So we'll be taking advantage of his expertise, really accelerating our investigation.
2: And new research has found millions of Australians skip specialist appointments due to high costs. The Australia Institute report reveals people on low incomes or in regional areas are most likely to miss out. Health economist Luke Slavomirsky says all Australians are being affected.
7: Our concern is that access to these important medical interventions is dictated not so much by medical need, but by people's ability to pay. And for us, that seems like it goes against the principles of Medicare, which is meant to ensure universal access.
2: And renowned voice actor Peter Cullen has died at the age of 85. He was famous for voicing Optimus Prime in the Transformers franchise and Eeyore in Winnie the Pooh. This is AIR National News. The Storm won't be playing NRL finals, but with their big three back together, they ran in 8 tries to heap more paint on the Broncos last night to open round 26. Alan Baskin reports.
8: With Jerome Hughes back from injury to team with Harry Grant and Cameron Munster, the Storm ran rings around a Brisbane outfit that's now slumped to 9 straight losses at home. Munster's told Nine it was good to get some revenge for the grand final loss.
9: Would have been nice to get the cherry on top last year in the grand final, but yeah, good to get a win, and yeah, it's always a great rivalry against the Bronx. You know, we've had pretty much a rich history with, you know, the big three down here from Queensland, so yeah, it's always been a big game, and it's a bit like the Queensland derby sometimes.
8: Tonight it's the Sea Eagles against the Dragons and the Panthers against the Bulldogs. Alan Baskin, AIR Sport.
2: Carlton coach Josh Fraser's hopeful Will Haywood and Nick Haynes will be available for the Blues wildcard clash with Melbourne tomorrow night. They have ankle injuries from round 23 against the Bulldogs. It's been revealed Zach Butters told his Port Adelaide teammates he was leaving after their Round 24 win over Essendon. He's still weighing up offers from Geelong, the Western Bulldogs and Richmond. Teammate Miles Bergman says it's a bittersweet goodbye.
10: He loves the club and he doesn't really want to leave. He's in that time in his life where he wants to be with family, he wants to be back home.
2: And LIV Golf has ended hibernation, laying off a majority of its staff until it secures funding for a reboot. Australian Independent Radio News.
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0: 4 overnight low in Inverell, 23 yesterday's high. Sunny conditions for the region and for Inverell today. Light winds becoming west-southwesterly, 15 to 20 kilometres now during the day. Becoming light by the afternoon, there is a moderate fire danger and the UV index at high. Sunny conditions through the weekend. Tops of 21 degrees tomorrow and 22 on Sunday. Heading for tops today, 21 Tamworth, 19 Armidale, 23 Bingara, 25 Warrielder, 18 Glennon, 21 for Inverell. At the moment, we're at 4.5 degrees, 96% relative humidity. Winds are calm, no rain to report since 9 yesterday. Sunrise was at 16 past 6. Sunset this evening will be at 21 to 6. That's your latest weather update here at Star FM. As we look at the headlines for regional news popping in at 7:30, McLean Care will have a new provider taking over next week, with aged care organisation The Respect Group coming in from Tuesday. 26-year-old man is one of five people charged with firearm and ammunition offences after a high-visibility operation targeting the Bandidos outlaw motorcycle gang across the Oxley and New England police districts. We'll also tell you the Inverell Saints have the chance to host this year's AFL Northwest Grand Final for a third successive year when they host the Tamworth Swans in tomorrow's major semi-final against the Tamworth Swans. And it's also Central North Rugby Grand Final, with the Crindo Lions looking to go back-to-back when they host the Moree Bulls in a repeat of last year's Grand Final. We'll give you those details and more coming up at 7:30 here at Star FM. School News Now, thanks to our sponsors, the Premier Store.
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0: Around the grounds we go on this Friday, 28th day of August. Firstly, to Inverell Public School, the Book Week Walkathon will be held today on the Bottom Oval, starting at 9:45. They look forward to seeing everyone in their amazing costumes, but remember to wear appropriate footwear so you'll be able to walk many laps. Parents and carers are welcome to attend the parade and are welcome to walk with their children or sit around the perimeter fence. At Ross Hill Public School, parents and carers, please make sure that any clothing that comes to school has your child's name on it, so if it's lost, it can be returned to the rightful owner. For all information regarding school life, please make sure you download the School Minds app. Everything from permission notes and absences to informative notes can be found on the app. At McIntyre High School, Year 12 trial HSC exams continue today. This morning it's biology, physics, legal studies, industrial technology, multimedia, chemical users, safety training continues today for participating senior students. Seasons for Growth program is on today for participating students. Book club are meeting in the library during lunchtime today. And a reminder, school fees can be paid online through the School Bites app or website. Inverell High School, Week B timetable you're working with today. Pizza and PJ day today. 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Enrolments for Year 7 2027 are now due. Parents and carers can submit an application online. All paper enrolment applications can be collected from the front office. Confirmation letters have been sent for parents who already completed an enrolment application. At Holy Trinity School today, the Year 3S Mass is on today at 9:30 at Sacred Heart Church. All are welcome. Gilgo Public School today, sport day for the whole school. Don't forget to wear your joggers, bring your hat and water bottle. Library day for all students, and they encourage all students to borrow from their well-stocked library. And the school canteen is operating today. Get your orders in for your yummy lunch. There are spare menus at the office if any families need a copy. Over at, let's have a look here, Rivers Christian College. Chapel will be held today at 2:45. Parents are welcome to attend. And finally, Gunflow Public School, it's sport day today, so please wear your sports uniform. you, and remember to your hat, sunscreen and a water bottle. That wraps up school news this morning. School news heard each weekday morning of the school term just after the 7 o'clock national news. 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
0: The August meeting for Inverell Shire Council was held on Wednesday, and joining me in the studio to discuss the matters from the meeting is Inverell Shire Council Mayor Kate Dyder. Very good morning.
16: Good morning, Jerry. Good morning, listeners.
0: A little bit to discuss. First and foremost, you had a mayoral minute paying tribute to Les Parsons.
16: And look, thank you very much for all the time, Jerry, because I really would like to acknowledge Mr. Les for all the work that he has done for Inverell Shire Council. He was a councillor for 8 years. And he contributed so much to this community, and we should just be so grateful to him. And I just want to give all my condolences to his family on behalf of council, because he gave so much to council. In the tourism space in particular, Jerry, he really put Inverell on the map and made it a destination not to be forgotten. It was a really lot of big work from Les in showcasing what we've got here and the beauty that we've got in our surrounds. Yeah. So he was awarded his OAM in 2021, and for that he was should be so commended. But really the big thing, he led by example. Yeah. And he did that in every way. So we're very grateful, and thank you very much, Les, for everything you've done for our community of Inverell.
0: And he was also an advocate for the Tulare sister city.
16: Yeah.
0: Inverell Tulare sister city, what would you class it as,
16: yeah,
0: the relationship. Do we still have that? Because we haven't spoken about that for a long, long.
16: No, look, I haven't seen anything really in my time. But it's one of those things that really works, and it really worked at the time that he brought it in. And once again, it was an opportunity to make Inverell internationally acclaimed. And he certainly did that. So it was wonderful for when it was appropriate.
0: Okay. Now, some news on Hungry Jack's. There's been rumours swirling, and we've got you here. You can tell us exactly what's going on. Rumours that the development application was passed in March, I believe.
16: Yes, it was.
0: Is not now going ahead. And there's rumours going around, because it's to do with a roundabout that council imposed. There were conditions put on Hungry Jack's in relation to that development application. Can you clear up this area?
16: I can. And look, thank you very much for the opportunity, Jerry. The reality of this is that, as you said, the development was approved back in March. That still stands. Everything is ticked, signed, delivered from a council's point of view in order to enable that fast food outlet to go ahead. When and if that happens is up to the proponent. It's up to Hungry Jack's to work out how they want to do that. But I can promise you that from the information I have, there was no special consents with a roundabout or anything else like that that's prevented anything from happening with Hungry Jack's. The development has been approved. There's nothing unusual about any of the special conditions that we've put in there. That's all status quo. So, look, let's hope that it happens at some point in the future, and we just have to sit this out and wait and see what happens.
0: So council haven't received any notification from Hungry Jack's to say that they're not going ahead with the development?
16: No, look, we haven't. And I can understand there's a lot of rumours going on in the community at the moment as to whether it's going to happen, but that's in the hands of the commercial reality and the commercial proponents of that business deal that's going ahead. Okay. Once again, that bit has nothing to do with council.
0: Yeah. So we can confirm today that a proposed roundabout, this is the rumour, the roundabout was the reason why the development has fallen over.
16: That is not true.
0: That is not true.
16: That is not true. There is no roundabout that was put as a special condition of that consent. And people can go and see that from the consent when it was issued back in March.
0: Yeah, I know Councillor Cachel was pretty passionate about it at Wednesday's meeting.
16: Yes,
0: talking about the rumours. That was the rumour that was going around. And he sort of asked the community, if there is any rumours, ask council.
16: Ask council. And look, ask us as councillors. As Greg said in that meeting, councillors are the conduit between the community and council. So use us. This is what we're there for. All our numbers are very publicly available. Our emails are very publicly available. And as Greg said, the best thing was that someone actually came directly to him to ask. So I say very personally as well, please contact me and find out. And if I don't know the answer, I'll certainly find out the answer and pass it back to them.
17: Okay. So can probably best say for this particular development, it's stalled.
16: I think that's probably a very good way of looking at it, Jerry, to be honest. And I will certainly keep you abreast of anything else that might happen in that space going forward.
17: In good news, McLean Care, of course, there was a provider sought back in February and you've got some news for us.
16: I do, and I'm really, really pleased to be passing this on. Now, the new crew that have taken or are taking over from McLean Care are called the Respect Group. And they're a well-reputable aged care organisation, and they operate in regional centres and only regional centres. So I'm really pleased to say they are a not-for-profit that operate in regional centres, not metro. And their mantra, Jerry, is to deliver aged care services to people and to deliver the best care possible to people regardless of where they live, regardless of geography. And that was music to my ears because, you know, that's how it should be. We should be able to have access to these facilities whether we live in Yetman, Inverell, Sydney or wherever. We are entitled to that at that point of our lives and honestly, these organisations are there to deliver that. And I'm really pleased to say it sounds as if Respect Group will deliver a really contemporised aged care facility up there. So the next part of this, Jerry, that I'd just love to quickly mention is that they intend on spending $17 million in Inverell, in McLean Care. And that's predominantly to go towards the dementia unit. At this point, their dementia unit has rooms in pairs. So all those rooms are going to become single rooms, all with en suites. They're all going to be contemporised and it's all going to be, the systems are going to be streamlined in there as well. And there's going to be 139 rooms available for the dementia unit. So that's huge. Mm. And that's a really big thing for our community.
17: Yeah, very much so.
16: So just one other thing, sorry to take time, Jerry, but the reality is it's a very sensitive issue for our community. I really understand that. It's been taken a long time to get to this point, start at the beginning of the year. I must credit Jill Davidson. She's the interim CEO. She has done a fantastic job in getting McLean to a situation where it's ready to be taken and attractive enough to be taken over by another provider. So all that has taken time. So I understand why there has been a lot of community concern around that issue. But going forward from 1 September 2026, Jerry, we will have a new organisation managing McLean Care. It's going to be called Respect Group.
17: Okay. In your discussions, was there any discussion in relation to the last will and testament of Hector McLean?
16: Yes, it was. And I asked this question directly. They are very aware of the, and they really want to honour that wonderful bequest that was given to the community to enable this aged care facility to happen. And they're very mindful of that. They're very aware of it. And they will honour that going forward, I feel quite sure. What's really important is that Jason Binder, who is the guy that we spoke to, who's the CEO of Respect, is very willing and wanting to come and talk to our community here in Inverell, talk to council, talk to anyone who will listen to him about their plans for our community. So the community will have their opportunity to ask him those questions directly.
17: Okay, so maybe like an open forum to be advised.
16: Yeah.
17: Affordable housing, we've discussed about this. You are seeking funding. I believe council's been unsuccessful in round three of funding.
16: Very, very unfortunately. We put in for round three. So Inverell Council went into partnership with Homes North to provide this, well, certainly 10, you know, dwellings up on Angel Avenue. That was to go in conjunction with a number of other little developments to partner all together to make one bigger development for the regions. Part of round three, HAF funding, it failed. We haven't received any notification that we've been successful in that. So, look, going forward, we will put in for round four. But the reality is that we need to try and find some other organisation possibly to partner with in order to deliver this affordable housing for our community. So we've gone and said, and we've had conversations with Homes North, and I, you know, we've worked really well with them, and I really credit them with that as well. They've put so much work into this. But going forward, we have to get these dwellings built. And we have to try and make sure that our community is looked after and we get these affordable housing opportunities happening. So we just need to find another partner probably now, and we need to find some funding.
17: Okay. All right. Now, some renewable energy solar farms, in fact, have there's a proposal up at Bonshore, and another Sundown's been given approval as well. So update us on that.
16: So Sundown Solar Farm was given approval by the Independent Planning Commission. That was a few weeks ago now, actually. So that's all in the hands of State Significant Development. That's out of council. That's going through the motions. So that is what it is. That's been going on for nearly 10 years now, Jerry. It's a long time, that one. Bonshore is a little different because they have got approval equally, but they're changing that approval because they're putting in for an additional battery storage system up there for another 300 megawatts. So that will have to go back to the Independent Planning Commission and they'll have to reapply. But once again, Jerry, all these things are getting approval from the state government. It's not from local government.
17: Yep. Okay. Which is pretty concerning when you think council have got no say in any of these proposals.
16: Yeah, well, look, we've got little bits of say and we really hope to get community benefits happening in the same way that we've got with the Sapphire Wind Farm, et cetera. So look, watch this space.
17: Okay. Yeah. Anything else going on around the place? What's any plans? I know the Sapphire City Festival's not too far away.
16: Well, just to say that we've got country mayors and that's our opportunity to really talk housing to amongst all we regional councils in New South Wales, and it's specifically on housing today. So we're going to be talking housing and how we can get that happening in the regions. You've heard me rabbit on about this before, Jerry, but it makes me so infuriated when they're just wanting to develop suburbs in big metro urban areas. You know, the regions can provide it all. We are the most beautiful place to live, and we've just got to get some financial support in order to action that.
17: Is there any statistics that show how much more people have come into Inverell over the last 12 months to support an argument that we need more housing?
16: Yeah, good question. We've got a steady increase in growth. It's only small, but it's a steady increase in growth. And many other regional centres are declining in population. We're growing in population. And that's really relevant. You know, quite frankly, we've got water. And we've got that fantastic facility out there with Copeton. So we are a great regional centre and we need to really showcase that.
17: Last time we also met was the FOGO. You were thinking about making an exemption, putting it to state government in relation to the FOGO, which is a
16: food and garden organics.
17: That's right.
16: Waste.
17: So the bin collections, basically. Yeah. Will you be putting something the country mayors?
16: Well, that's already gone. And Brendan, we actually received some notification back from our state member of parliament, Mr. Brendan Moylan, to say that he will follow that one through. We haven't had it knocked on the head yet, but, you know, we will keep advocating for that. So we're really asking, what is the reality of bringing FOGO into our community? It's going to have a huge impost. It's going to have a huge cost. So really, what is the benefit of it? We're just really drilling down and asking some of those questions. Yep. That's what that's about.
17: Pleasure to have you back in the studio again this morning, and no doubt we'll do it all again next month.
16: Thank you, Jerry. Thank you for having me.
17: Inverell Shire Mayor Kay Dyde joining us this morning here at Star.
0: At 23 past 7, it's your All-Star Breakfast. We better get into on this day thanks to the Inverell RSM Club.
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17: On this day, August 28th. It was on this day in 1830, the first American-built locomotive, Tom Thumb, races a horse-drawn car from Stockton and Stokes Stagecoach Company from Baltimore to Ellicott Mills. Let history record that due to mechanical problems, the horse won. In 1859, a geomagnetic storm causes the Aurora Borealis to shine so brightly that it is seen clearly over parts of the USA, Europe and even as far afield as Japan.
19: The Northern and Southern Lights also known as the aurora borealis and aurora australis respectively, occur when high-energy particles from the sun collide with neutral atoms in our atmosphere. The energy emitted from this crash produces a spectacle of light that mankind has marveled at for centuries.
20: In 1884, the first known photograph of a tornado is made near Howard in South Dakota. In 1937, Toyota Motors becomes an independent company. In 1939, journalist Claire Hollingworth observes the large number of troops, literally hundreds of tanks, armoured cars and field guns that Germany had aligned along the Polish border. 3 days later, Hitler invades Poland and World War II begins. In 1955, Chicago black teenager Emmett Till is kidnapped, beaten and shot by white men in Mississippi. His killers are eventually acquitted, but the case helps ignite the US civil rights movement.
21: Depending on the source, it is alleged that he then either wolf-whistled, flirted or touched the hand of Caroline. Her husband, Roy Bryant, was away on a business trip, but on his return, heard the allegations about Till. Incensed that the boy had crossed the colour line with his wife, Bryant and his half-brother J.W. Milam drove to the home of Till's great-uncle Mose Wright in the early hours of the 28th of August. They abducted the teenager and beat him severely before shooting him in the head.
20: In 1963, activist Martin Luther King Jr. delivers his I Have a Dream speech, addressing the March on Washington.
22: So even though we face the difficulties of today and tomorrow, I still have a dream.
23: Yes!
22: It is a dream deeply rooted in the American dream. I have a dream that one day, this nation will rise up and live out the true meaning of its creed. We hold these truths to be self-evident, that all men are created equal.
20: In 1971, the US dollar is allowed to float against the Japanese yen for the first time. In 1972, Australian teenage swim sensation Shane Gould sets a world record of 2 minutes 23.07 seconds to win the 200-metre individual medley at the Munich Olympics. It's her first of three gold medals at the Games. In 1981, John Hinckley pleads innocent to attempting to assassinate US President Ronald Reagan. In 1986, American rock singer Tina Turner's star is unveiled at Hollywood's Walk of Fame in Hollywood in California. In 1988, 70 people are killed following a crash of three Italian Air Force fighters at an air show at Ramstein in Germany.
24: The accident occurred at Ramstein Air Base during a controversial air show. An Italian acrobatic team, the Tricolori, or Tricolor Arrows, tried to execute a difficult maneuver when something went wrong. One of the jets collided with two others about 100 feet off the ground, and all three crashed. The crowd, mostly made up of American servicemen and their families, raced for cover as exploding fuel and burning debris rained down from high above.
20: In 1992, it's the Test cricket debut of Sri Lankan star Mathai Muralitharan. It's against Australia at Colombo. In 2003, an electricity blackout cuts off power to around 500,000 people living in southeast England and brings 60% of London's underground rail network to a halt. In 2009, British pop rock band Oasis's guitarist Noel Gallagher quits the band, citing inability to be with his brother, Liam.
25: Now, earlier on in the month, Liam had revealed that his relationship with his brother was so bad they no longer spoke, and that they travel separately on different tour buses and only see each other on stage. They've always had a tempestuous relationship, and it has been one of the things that's made their band one of the unique acts that Britain has ever produced. But, unfortunately, it's gone too far, and Oasis as we know them are no more.
20: In 2019, British PM Boris Johnson suspends Parliament for 5 weeks to limit opposition to a no-deal Brexit, prompting a furious backlash. In 2022, a 1952 Mickey Mantle baseball card sells for $12.6 million at auction, becoming the world's most expensive piece of sporting memorabilia.
26: Anthony Giordano is the lucky seller. He bought it for $50,000 in 1991, and back then, it was the highest price ever paid for a card. Giordano knew he'd made a great investment.
27: I guess it was about 7 years ago, we were offered
1: couple million for it, 2 million for it, but we just decided we didn't want to sell it.
3: In 2023, the movie Barbie becomes Warner Brothers' highest-grossing global release, overtaking Harry Potter and the Deadly Hallows Part 2, taking in $1.34 billion. On this day, August 28th.
0: On this day, thanks to the Inverell RSM Club here at Star FM, 29 past 7.
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17: With the latest from the Star FM newsroom, I'm Jerry Tavera. McLean Care will have a new provider taking over next week, with aged care organisation The Respect Group coming in from Tuesday. A new service provider had been sought after McLean Care advised in February its intention to transition its business, citing a range of financial pressures facing aged care providers, particularly in regional areas, including complex compliance requirements, rising operating costs, labour shortages and the increasing cost of maintaining and upgrading facilities. Inverell Shire Council Mayor Kate Dyett says in her discussions with Respect CEO Jason Binder, the organisation will deliver a contemporised aged care facility to provide the best care possible for people, regardless of where they live. Mayor Dyett says Respect will also undertake a significant investment to the Inverell facility.
16: They intend on spending $17 million in Inverell, in McLean Care, and that's predominantly to go towards the dementia unit. At this point, their dementia unit has rooms in pairs, so all those rooms are going to become single rooms, all with en suites. They're all going to be contemporized and the systems are going to be streamlined in there as well. And there's going to be 139 rooms available for the dementia unit. So that's huge. And that's a really big thing for our community.
17: A 26-year-old man is one of five people charged with firearm and ammunition offences after a high-visibility operation targeting the Bandidos outlaw motorcycle gang across the Oxley and New England police districts. The three-day operation, which ran from last Monday to Wednesday, focused on members and associates allegedly involved in criminal and antisocial behaviour. Police executed a firearms prohibition orders compliance check at a property at Saumarez Ponds on Tuesday morning in Armidale and seized three rifles and almost 1,000 rounds of ammunition. The 26-year-old was charged with firearm offences and was granted strict conditional bail to appear at Armidale Local Court on Tuesday, the 22nd of September. Searches were also conducted at homes at Oxley Vale, Winton and Tamworth, where further arrests were made. In the lead-up to Legacy Week next week, Inverell Legacy is calling on the local community to step up to support veterans' families. The annual appeal has been a cornerstone of the iconic charity's fundraising efforts since the 1940s, with thousands of volunteers selling badges and bears to raise funds. Inverell Legacy currently cares for 100 family members of veterans, including 22 children and one uni student, providing services including social outings, education support, home visits, personal alarms, accommodation and financial assistance. Legacy merchandise, including badges, pens and bears, will be available during Legacy Week from Wednesday to Saturday in Inverell at Big W, Woolworths, the Post Office, the back of Prices Plus and RDR Real Estate, with students also walking around town each morning selling merchandise. Stores will also be available in Bingra on Thursday and Friday, at Texas on Wednesday, Thursday and Friday, all week at the Warri Elder Golf and Bowling Club, Friday night from 6pm at the Dalungra Hotel, Bundara Central School Office, and all week at Gunflat Public School and at the Yetman Shop. To sport now, in its do or die for the Inverell Hawks and the Glenelg Magpies in Sunday's Group 19 Rugby League Preliminary Finals at Vale Oval, with the winner to book a spot in next week's Grand Final against the Yarralla Tigers. The Hawks are coming off a disappointing loss to Yarralla and go into the match with some injury concerns, but first grade coach Jamie McCormack says Glenelg will be a formidable opponent.
2: We know not to take Glenelg lightly at all, and past results mean nothing now. We're in semi-final football and you've got to make the most of it.
17: Magpies coach Nick Eshman says his young side have backed up well from their match against Tinker last weekend and is looking forward to his team throwing the ball around and testing the minor premiers.
6: You know, they've been the top team all year. I understand they've got a few injuries now, and so it is a little bit more difficult to make a game plan. You know, I guess we're hoping for a good four track. It'd be nice, sunny day, because we can sort of, we do our best footy just when we can throw the ball around a little bit.
17: Action kicks off at midday with the Ladies League tag clash between the Inverell Hawkettes and Yarralla, followed by the reserve grade game between Yarralla and Baraba, and then the first grade match at a quarter past two. The Inverell Saints have the chance to host the AFL Northwest Grand Final for a third successive year when they host the Tamworth Swans in tomorrow's major semi-final at Vale Oval. Saints men's coach Hayden Chappell says the boys have been training at a very high intensity to combat the lack of games they've played over the past few weeks and believes they're primed and ready to go. Chappell says they're excited for tomorrow's game and can't wait to play in front of a big home crowd. Meantime, the Saints women face their arch rival, the Gunnedah Poochettes, in the game that's expected to be close and physical. Women's coach Chris Pay says they're keen to bounce back after their one-point loss to the visitors in their last game a few weeks ago and believes his team can progress to their fifth straight grand final. The day kicks off with a women's preliminary final at 12 noon, followed by the men's game at 2 p.m. Inverell FC are back on the road to Tamworth tomorrow to face North Companions in the second last round of the Northern Inland Premier League. Sitting in second spot on the ladder, Inverell FC have won their last three games and will be looking to keep in touch with Moore Creek, who are 4 points clear on top. Co-coach James Sweeney says they won't be taking North Companions lightly as they try to keep their minor premiership hopes alive. In other matches, reserve grade plays North Companions in the must-win game. Third grade face Armidale City Westside. Fourth grade are away to Yarralla United, while the women's first grade team play Armidale City Westside, and second grade tackle PLC Armidale in Armidale. And finally, in Central North Rugby, the Crindai Lions are looking for back-to-back premierships when they host the Moree Bulls in a repeat of last year's grand final. The Lions upset the Bulls in the major semi a fortnight ago and go in favourites, but the Bulls are coming off a strong win over the Narrabri Blue Boars and are seeking revenge after last year's grand final disappointment. In reserve grade, Narrabri faces Moree. Moree tackles Pie Blue Boars and are seeking revenge after last year's grand final disappointment. In reserve grade, Narrabri faces Moree. Moree tackles Pirates in

0: products. We're from around here.
1: 7 degrees currently in town, 92% relative humidity, overnight low of 4, 23 yesterday's high, a sunny day forecast for Inverell today. Light winds becoming west-southwesterly, 15 to 20 kilometres an hour during the day, becoming light by the afternoon, late afternoon that is. Moderate, the fire danger and the UV index at high, and the forecast for the weekend is just sunny, beautiful weather forecast. 21 for tomorrow, 22 for Sunday, expecting tops today of 21 Tamworth, 19 Armidale, 23 Bingara, 25 Warrielder, 18 Glen and 21 Inverell. No rain to report since 9 yesterday, sunset will be at 21 to 6, that's your latest weather update here at Star FM. Coming up soon, we'll check in with Secret Sound, trying to give away some cash this morning. We'll have Paul Allison talking to us about Inverell's Got Talent this half hour, and birthday calls also rolling in at around 10 to 8. So busy half hour coming up shortly here at Star FM. 22 away from 8. You've got to tell her about it. It's Billy Joel here at Star.

Tell her about it. It is, of course, the great Billy Joel right here at 91.9 Star FM. Welcome along, Friday morning edition All-Star Breakfast. Shortly, Paul Elson joining us is talking Inverell's Got Talent. Yeah, you think, October? We're already in August. September's next month. Next week, in fact, so it is rolling in very, very quickly. Now, let's see if we can give away some cash this morning. $2,605 this morning in Prices Plus Secret Sound. 5619-2442, you know the deal, don't you? I don't need to repeat it. All I need is the lines to light up, and they are at the moment, so I better give you the

0: 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And we'll take a caller next here at Star.
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0: Tracy joins us with an answer to Secret Sound this morning. G'day, Tracy. How are you this morning? Hello, Tracy. Tracy was there. I put Tracy. Where'd you go, Tracy? Tracy was there. Anyway, let's see if we can get someone else online. I don't know what's going on with these phones. Anyway, we'll see who we got this morning in Secret Sound. Hello, who we got there?
4: Shirley from Tinga.
0: Shirley from Tinga?
4: Yeah.
0: How are you this morning?
4: Oh, I'm good. Thank you very much.
0: That's the way. Now, Tracy said a fire. That's, I got her answer before. She said a fire. That wasn't right. But for some unknown reason, the phone went. But anyway, so I'm giving you the chance to win some cash this morning, Shirley. So I'll play you the Secret Sound and see if you're on the right track. Here is the Secret Sound. What do you reckon that is for $2,605?
4: Well, is it the gas circulating through the pipes in the fridge when the motor starts?
0: The gas of a fridge.
4: The gas circulating through the pipes in the fridge.
0: No, it's not, unfortunately, but thank you for trying. Sorry?
4: Back to the drawing
0: board. Yeah, but it's all right. It's a weekend. You can have a bit of a rest and think about it, eh?
4: Yeah, okay.
0: All right, Shirley. Have a great day and great weekend.
4: Bye.
0: Bye. There goes Shirley saying the gas... What'd she say? Percolating around the pipes in the fridge? Not right. So $2,605 we'll leave it for Lewis to play with later on this morning in Secret Sound, thanks to Prices Plus. It is your all-star breakfast. Inverell's Got Talent. Not too far away. 16th of October is the showcase night. But as I said, the year is flying that quickly. It'll be here before you know it. And Paul Allison joins us from the... Inverell East Rotary Club, a very good morning and good to see you back. Fighting fit, touch wood.
5: Morning, Drew. Thank you very much for having us.
0: Yeah, thank you for telling us what's going on. Of course, the year doesn't feel like almost 12 months since we had you in the studio, did we?
5: Spring is in the air, Jerry.
0: Yes, it is.
5: And with the spring comes the Sapphire Festival.
0: Yep.
5: And with the Sapphire Festival comes opening night, which is Inverell's Got Talent on Friday the 16th of October.
0: Yep.
5: Proudly organised and sponsored by the Inverell East Rotary Club. So, Jerry, entries opened actually on Monday, the
0: this
5: 24th,
0: coming Monday.
5: Last Monday, and
0: last
5: already
0: Monday.
5: We've got six or seven entries, and entries close in 4 weeks, so people need to get in quickly. Friday, the September the 25th, is the closing date. How do you enter? You simply go online to inverelleastrotary.org.au, click the entry link, and complete the form.
0: That's very simple.
5: Or you can scan the QR code on the Inverell's Got Talent poster.
0: Yes, and I've got one here, and that'll be put up on our window here at Star.
5: You'll see posters all around town already.
0: Okay.
5: There are two categories, junior, grades 5 to 8, and then the open category. Entry is free, and prize money, you're looking at $2,000 again.
0: Wow.
5: And we're very grateful to all of our sponsors. I can't name them all here now, but they're all listed on the poster.
0: There is a fair few as well. And you're also getting a former local to be a guest performer.
5: Well, funny you should say that because, this is Ashley Campbell actually won the competition, the open competition in 2015. Well, and she's... pretty well known locally. Since she finished her HSC at Inverell High in 2016, She was selected to perform at Encore at the Sydney Opera House, a showcase celebrating outstanding HSC music. 2018, she completed a Bachelor of Music and Theatre at the Australian Institute of Music. She's gone on to perform professionally in theatre and cabaret work, as a children's entertainer, a music educator. And interestingly enough, she now works as a registered music therapist, having completed a Master of Music Therapy at the University of Melbourne. She's really kicked on.
0: Yeah, she has.
5: From Inverell's Got Talent in 2015. And she'll be here as a guest performer and as a judge.
0: Yep.
5: So we're pretty excited about that. And she's excited about coming back to Inverell.
0: Now, you can have a talent. You don't have to be a singer. You could play an instrument. You could read poetry. You can do whatever your talent is.
5: Well,
0: play spoons.
5: Exactly, Jerry. And I'll be doing the auditions on Thursday, the 8th of October, yep, at the Town Hall. And as far as I'm concerned, have a crack at anything.
0: Have a crack.
5: You can dance, sing. 1 year, I don't know whether you remember or not, but 1 year we had a young guy who did a Rubik's Cube performance,
0: okay,
5: on stage.
0: Right.
5: We haven't seen anything like it since. But no.
0: If you've got an act that you might want the public to have a look,
5: opportunity. The whole idea is to give people a chance to show what they do and to perform in front of their fellow citizens,
0: yep,
5: and to provide a good opening to the festival.
0: Yep.
5: Unfortunately, we've lost our main man, Tim Newbury, who was the founding father of Inverell's Got Talent. But taking his place at the moment is Dick Hudson, who's very well known around Inverell.
0: Very capable.
5: So he's a very capable man with a good team from the Rotary Club as well. I might just mention about tickets.
0: Yes.
5: The tickets will be available from September the 25th, so you've got another month. Prices are unchanged from last year. Adults $15, secondary students $10, younger students $5. And you can buy the tickets online at www.trybooking.com, or you can go to the QR code on Facebook, or if you want to do it the old-fashioned way, you go to the Tourist Information,
0: yep,
5: Centre and you can pay with cash or a card. As I said, the auditions are on the 8th of October. And, the highlight this year will be Ashley Campbell.
0: Wonderful. No, it's it'll be here before you know it, as I said, at the Inverell Town Hall, 16th of October. It's Inverell's Got Talent. Paul, thank you for joining us again
5: I'll just quickly mention that, as always, these things don't happen without our support team. And this year, again, it will include Alan East, Peter Caddy, Chris Richter and Jasmine Alicia, as well as members and friends of the Rotary Club of Inverell East. And we thank all of those people and all of our generous sponsors. And particularly we thank Star FM for continuing to support our community the way you do.
0: It's our job to let the community know what's going on. So Inverell's Got Talent, 16th of October, the showcase night at the
5: Town Hall. And with a special appearance from last year's winner, you might remember, yes, Hayley Phillips-Lewis. She's already agreed to come back and do a guest performance for
0: us. Wonderful.
5: So it should be a great night. Any questions, call Dick Hudson on 0407 893 005. That's Dick Hudson on 0407 893 005.
0: Wonderful. And if anybody wants to put their hand up and perform at Inverell's Got Talent, go to the Inverell East Rotary Club Facebook page, and of course the posters around the place to enter yourself into Inverell's Got Talent.
5: And you get your dancing shoes out, mate.
0: My dancing shoes are done for the
5: tap dancing. I'd reckon. I can just see you up there.
0: By the look of it, I'll cramp up in the first 5 seconds. It's not good.
5: Thanks, Jerry.
0: Thanks, Paul. Paul Allison there from the Inverell East Rotary Club joining us this morning here at Star FM. It is your all-star breakfast. Good morning, Jerry in the driver's seat through till 9 o'clock. We better do birthday calls this morning. There are no financial members having birthdays today, and when we do, we're supported and sponsored by the Bolt Shop and Cooper's Farm Gear.
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0: All right, August 28, born on this day, American British actor who featured in Starsky and Hutch. I'm still wondering which one he was, Starsky or Hutch. David Soule, he was also a singer who had that hit, Don't Give Up On Us. Born in Illinois on this day in 1943, we lost him in 2024. American actor Rick Rossovich, who featured in Top Gun and Roxanne and ER, born in California on this day in 1957, 69 today. American actress and comedian, who featured in the Legally Blonde and American Pie films. Christopher Guest films as well. Jennifer Coolidge is 65 today. Stifler's mum, if you know the American Pies films, born in Massachusetts in 1961. The Canadian Grammy Award-winning country music singer Shania Twain's The Big 6-0 today. Had hits in the 90s, You're Still the One, That Don't Impress Me Much, and Man, I Feel Like a Woman. Born in Ontario in 1965. 60 today, American actor Jack Black is having a 57th birthday today. Born in Santa Monica, California in 1969. Of course, featured in movies High Fidelity and Kung Fu Panda, also a singer with Tenacious D. Jason Priestley, best remembered playing Brandon in Beverly Hills 90210. The Canadian and American actor is 57 today, born in British Columbia in 1969. American swimmer Janet Evans, who won Olympic gold in the 400, 800, 400 medley in 88 Olympics, and then backed up the 800 metre in 1992, world record holder in the 400 and 800 metre and 1500 metre. Janet Evans is having a 55th birthday today, born in California in 1971. The American singer who came to prominence when she was only a teen. Leanne Rimes, 43 today. She had the hits Blue and How Do I Live, born in Mississippi in 1982. Sri Lankan cricket fast bowler, 30 tests for Sri Lanka, Lasith Malinga, is 43 today. His best bowling figures, 550, 101 test wickets. Only bowler to take three hat-tricks in an ODI cricket match. Born in Gaul in Sri Lanka in 1983. And Valtteri Bottas, the Formula One driver, is 37 today, born in Finland in 1989. Just some of the people born on this day, today being the 28th day of August. And if you are celebrating a birthday today, happy birthday from all of us here at Star FM. That wraps it up for the birthday calls this morning. Thanks to our sponsors, the Coopers Farm Gear and the Bolt Shop.
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0: That's it for the birthday calls. Back tomorrow morning at 10 to 8. Thanks to The Bolt Shop and Cooper's Farm Gear. Coming up after 8 o'clock this morning, we'll find out what's going on around in the Inverell District with Peter Caddy for Inverell Shire Council's community calendar. And, of course, Mystery Voice not too far away. And after 8:30, we're counting down the top five hits from this day in 1990 in Star FM chart toppers. But right now, it's Steppenwolf and a Magic Carpet Ride here at Star, 6 away from 8.

0: Steppenwolf on a Friday, taking that magic carpet ride. You might be doing that over the weekend. If you are, take it easy, won't you? It's your All-Star Breakfast. We're at 8 o'clock.
1: 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They stock a wide range of batteries to suit cars, caravans and heavy machinery.
2: Good morning, I'm Lee Harrison. Vigils have been held around the country as Australian families wait desperately for news of relatives caught up in the flash flooding disaster in Nepal. 39 Aussies are among the hundreds of foreign nationals still unaccounted for as thousands of rescue personnel search flooded areas. The death toll has already climbed to close to 400, with fears it'll rise further. UNICEF's Joe English has told CNN they have teams on the ground, but a massive recovery operation is ahead.
3: In some places, the floodwater rose by 9 metres, almost 30 feet in 30 minutes. A foot a minute. So you can imagine for a child who may be 3 feet or 4 feet tall, in a matter of minutes, the water is already above their heads.
2: The federal Liberal Party president says the Albanese government doesn't have its priorities straight when it comes to veterans. Labor's moving to cap allied health services at $5,000 a year, sparking concern among current and former personnel. Tony Abbott says he's also concerned by the move.
4: The only spending that this government has ever been prepared to cut, and there's a lot of wasteful spending, but the only spending they've been prepared to cut is spending on veterans' health services, which just seems dead wrong.
2: Almost 4 in 5 teachers have been exposed to misogyny at school, including being the subject of a rape, marry, kill game by male students. Research shows almost 90% of teachers blame the so-called manosphere for influencing student attitudes and behaviours. Half feel that gendered violence has worsened in the past year. Research has found Australia's snakes and lizards face more serious threats than previously thought. A Monash University study reveals 127 species are likely to be threatened with extinction, almost double past estimates. Professor David Chappell says a lack of previous research has led to many being overlooked.
5: And more intensive research and more funding for research on those will give us a clearer and complete picture on how lizards and snakes are tracking in terms of their conservation in Australia.
2: NASA is planning on launching a telescope in space to determine how the universe evolved over time. The space agency has spent over a decade modifying the device, which was first developed by the National Reconnaissance Office. Engineer Missy Vess says she's hopeful this will help answer some of the field's most puzzling questions.
6: I'm just excited about the sheer mass of data that we're going to have to be able to go through. We're averaging about 1 terabyte a day of data.
2: In other news, Norwegians are laying flowers at the Royal Palace in Oslo as Europe's oldest monarch, King Harald, undergoes treatment in hospital. Bendigo Bank has restored access to its app and online banking after a network disruption. It says customers may experience some delays as teams work to fully restore services. And country music star Shania Twain is celebrating her 61st birthday. This is Air National News. Collingwood regains Isaac Quaynor and Pat Lipinski for tonight's AFL wildcard final against the Western Bulldogs. Tim English returns for the Dogs. With Collingwood previously being known as the close finish specialists, Dogs defender Bailey Dale is confident they'll be able to run out a close game.
7: Collingwood with the close finishes a couple of years ago, and, you know, we're just trying to work on our process in those moments and focusing on, you know, second by second is sort of our attitude. So, yeah, if it comes down to that, hopefully we can execute it as well as we have been.
2: The NRL's trialled kickoff rule has received a cold reception after its debut in Melbourne's 46-20 win over Brisbane. Stars from both sides are criticising the trial, which allows the team that concedes points the option to kick or receive the ball. Storm skipper Harry Grant took aim after his side's win, labelling the rule tweak unnecessary.
8: I think it's part of the fabric of the game and we don't need to change it. We're bringing in a rule to counteract that rules we've brought in. So maybe we can have a deep, hard look at going back on a few rules if that's where we sit with it.
2: And Aussie golfer Minwoo Lee has fired 8 under to take an early 2-shot lead in round 1 of the Tour Championship. Countryman Adam Scott, 4 shots behind in 6th. Australian Independent Radio News.
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0: Inverell, overnight low of 4.23 yesterday's high. It was a bit cool this morning, but it is now warming up, which is fantastic. A sunny day forecast for the region and for Inverell today. Light winds becoming west-southwesterly, 15 to 20 kilometres now during the day, then becoming light this afternoon. Moderate fire danger and the UV index at high. Looking ahead, weekend and into next week, just mostly sunny conditions are forecast. Tops of 21 degrees tomorrow, 22 for Sunday. Heading for tops today, 21 Inverell, 18 Glen, 25 Warrielder, Bingra 23, 19 Armidale and Tamworth heading for 21 degrees. Currently 10 degrees in town, 83% relative humidity. Winds are calm out of the south-southwest, gusting up to 2 k's. No rain to report since 9 yesterday, and sun set this evening will be at 21 to 6. That's your latest weather update here at Star FM. 6 past 8, we pause for these funeral announcements. The relatives and friends of the late Kay Frances McKen, age 79 years, late of Gordon Street, Inverell, are respectfully informed that Margaret's funeral service will take place at the Sapphire City Crematorium Chapel, Inverell, commencing at 2 p.m. Tuesday, the 1st of September, followed by interment at the Inverell Lawn Cemetery. Members of the Bridge Club and the Town and Country Women's Club are especially invited to attend. For those unable to attend Kay's funeral service, a live stream will be made available. Please contact Thorley & Sons Funeral Services on pre-order at thorleyandsons.com.au and they'll forward you the link. 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Phone 67222566. Funeral Directors of Inverell and Districts, and refers to the death of Kay Frances McKen, late of Gordon Street, Inverell. The relatives and friends of the late Lawrence Ray Faulkner, known as Laurie and Sandy, age 81 years, late of Anthony Road, South Tamworth and Little Plain, are respectfully informed that Laurie's Grayside funeral service will take place at the Bonshaw Cemetery, commencing at 11 a.m. Thursday, the 3rd of September. Members of the Inverell Pistols Club are especially invited to attend. This announcement was authorised by Thorley & Sons Funeral Services. Phone 67222566. Funeral Directors of Inverell and Districts, and refers to the death of late Lawrence Ray Faulkner, late of Anthony Road, South Tamworth and Little Plain. The relatives and friends of the late Margaret Rabina Clary Cottrell, aged 93 years, late of McLean Care, Inverell and formerly of Warrielder Road, Inverell, are respectfully informed that Margaret's funeral service will take place at the Sapphire City Crematorium Chapel, Inverell, commencing at 10:30 a.m. Friday, the 4th of September, followed by private cremation. For those unable to attend Margaret's service, a live stream will be made available. Please contact Thorley & Sons Funeral Services on pre-order at thorleyandsons.com.au and they'll forward you the link. This announcement was authorised by Thorley & Sons Funeral Services. Phone 67222566. Funeral Directors of Inverell and Districts, and refers to the death of late Margaret Rabina Clary Cottrell, late of McLean Care, Inverell, and formerly of Warrielder Road, Inverell. The relatives and friends of the late Patricia Margaret Newman, known as Trish, aged 58 years, late of North Ipswich, Queensland, are respectfully informed that Trish's funeral service will take place at the Sapphire City Crematorium Chapel, Inverell, commencing at 2 p.m. Friday, the 4th of September, followed by interment at the Inverell Lawn Cemetery. This announcement was authorised by Thorley & Sons Funeral Services. Phone 67222566. Funeral Directors of Inverell and Districts, and refers to the death of the late Patricia Margaret Newman, known as Trish, late North Ipswich, Queensland.

0: It is your All-Star Breakfast, and coming up at 8.30, the regional news at 8.30, McLean Care will have a new provider taking over next week with Aged Care Organisation, the Respect Group, coming in from Tuesday. 26-year-old man is one of five people charged with firearm and ammunition offences after a high-visibility operation targeting the Bandidos outlaw motorcycle gang across the Oxley and New England police districts. In the lead-up to Legacy Week next week, Inverell Legacy is calling on the local community to step up to support veterans' families. And in sport, the Inverell Saints have the chance to host this year's AFL Northwest Grand Final for a third successive year when they host the Tamworth Swans in tomorrow's major semi-final against the Tamworth Swans. We'll give you those details and more coming up at 8.30 here at Star FM. Fine and... He's ready, he's fine, he's dandy, he's ready for tonight's performance. We'll talk about what's going on there. It's Peter Caddy from Inverell Shire Council for Community Calendar. Good morning.
1: Morning, Jerry. How are you?
0: I'm going all right. What do you know?
1: Sky's blue, water's wet.
0: It is, yes.
1: But it's a beautiful day out here again. If we're not going to get rain,
0: it
1: might as well be like this.
0: Everywhere I look around.
1: Oh, it's very good, Jerry.
0: Did you like that?
1: Mm.
0: Yeah, might release a song with spring in the air. Okay. How's that? Does that sound all right?
1: You're going to do a cover of that one, are you?
0: Might.
1: Sorry?
0: Might.
1: Okay.
0: Might. We'll see how we go. What's been doing?
1: It's all go, Jerry.
0: Yes. Now, I see the Inverell Theatre Company's kicking off with a new performance.
1: Mm-hmm. New production opens tonight. First night.
0: Adults
1: night.
0: Only.
1: Uh-huh. Oh, yep.
0: Yep. You're starring it.
1: It's going to be a wonderful production, Jerry. Everyone's going to enjoy it.
0: So why
1: something
0: is it
1: a little bit different?
0: Something. Why is it adults only?
1: Well, it's to do with the themes and that are involved, Jerry. There's no bad language or anything like that, so you don't have to worry about that. If people are easily offended by bad language, no naughty words. Just quite substantial adult themes.
0: Okay, fair enough.
1: It's called Swingers.
0: Swingers.
1: Mm-hmm. Tickets still available, but actually for opening night, quite a good crowd coming tonight, which is fantastic. So tickets are still available through Try Booking, so you can jump on and grab tickets. Now, it's actually going for 3 weekends, so it's a 6-show run.
0: Yes.
1: Starts tonight and then also tomorrow night, then the following Friday, Saturday.
0: Right.
1: Okay. So, just $20. Come along, BYO, have a cup of tea in that interval, you know, and go crazy.
0: Swingers, eh?
1: Mm-hmm.
0: Okay. So what's so adult only about people just going on the swing and swing?
1: Well, there's the poster, Jerry, and I know this is radio, not television, but I'm just saying, so at least you know what's going on, okay?
0: Okay, fair enough.
1: Yeah, there's plenty of posters around, so no, it really is a funny production.
0: Yep.
1: It's one of those ones that, the reason I say it's, most of what the theatre company does is quite funny, but there are some productions where, you know, you're in the mix of it, and, you know, you sort of get a bit tired of it by the end, and, you know, I mean, we've been rehearsing for a couple of months, and everybody on the stage is still cracking up at things, not when they shouldn't be, but and certainly won't be cracking up when the audience is there, but there's a lot of stuff that we still find funny over all the rehearsal period.
0: Okay.
1: So I think people are really going to enjoy it. Some very, very funny moments.
0: Yes.
1: Some people probably won't be looked at again the same after.
0: Maybe you?
1: Oh, look, could be. Who knows?
0: So anyway. What's your role?
1: My name is Archibald Potter.
0: Archibald Potter.
1: Mm-hmm. Married to Pam.
0: Mm-hmm.
1: Mm-hmm.
0: Okay. And they like swings.
1: A couple of other couples in there as well.
0: Right.
1: Mm-hmm. Don't mind a game of golf.
0: Right.
1: Mm-hmm.
0: Right, yeah.
1: Yeah, anyway.
0: All right.
1: Yeah, no, so come along. Come along.
0: From tonight.
1: Yep, $20 ticket.
0: Available. Is there tickets?
1: People will be able to come to the door if they want to at
0: tonight?
1: This stage. Yeah, yeah, yeah.
0: Right.
1: Yeah, yeah. But don't rely on that as the show goes along because, as tradition has it, the word of mouth spreads and people gets around that it's a really good production. Tickets start to become very scarce.
0: Yes.
1: So you don't want to risk coming to the door and not being able to get there. So, but certainly tonight and I think tomorrow night, there will be tickets available at the door.
0: Again, at the door. And where else can they get tickets?
1: Just
0: for
1: through Try Booking.
0: Try Booking.
1: Mm-hmm. Make it nice and easy.
0: Right.
1: Now, next weekend is also market weekend.
0: Yes.
1: Tinger Market, Saturday. Sapphire City Market, Sunday. Going to be great. So, obviously, we can start the run-up to Christmas, Jerry.
0: Yes,
1: as scary as that is. Thankfully, nobody started putting up those things on Facebook saying how many Fridays it is.
0: I mentioned it a couple of days ago.
1: You want to be careful.
0: I just said 4 months of Christmas.
1: So, yeah, oh, no.
0: Because the year's just gone so quick.
1: I know, it's ridiculous. But anyway, here's what it is. Absolutely insane. Mm. Now, also coming up on Saturday the 5th is celebrating a decade in harmony. It's 10 years of the Inverell Singers. It's their 10-year anniversary concert. So that's coming up as well. Like they've made in the mix of rehearsals at the moment, apparently. All happening at Salvation Army Hall. 3:30 p.m. the doors open, Saturday the 5th of September. $10 adults, $5 children, cash or card at the door. You need a screwdriver, Jerry. It doesn't stay up. Now, see that? Look at that. See?
0: Now, we're talking about the microphone, by the way, folks.
1: How about I just hold it?
0: You just hold it?
1: Just hold it there like that. How's that sound?
0: That sounds a lot better.
1: Still on a musical theme.
0: Yes.
1: On Saturday the 12th of September, Inverell Community Uniting Church presents The Organist Entertains. It's an acclaimed organist from Brisbane featuring a silent movie with David Bailey's original accompaniment. That could be very cool, Jerry.
0: David Bailey's original accompaniment.
1: David Bailey's the organist.
0: Organist.
1: Yeah. No, and he's put some music together and he's going to play to the silent movie.
0: Okay.
1: Like they did in the old days.
0: Okay, right. Yes, right.
1: Get with the program, Jerry.
0: Sorry.
1: Admission $20 for adults, students $5 at the door. There's going to be afternoon tea as well.
0: Right.
1: So, that's going to be another wonderful musical event.
0: Sure it will be.
1: Jerry knows all about it, so you just ask him and he'll tell you all the gossip.
0: My word.
1: There's a new exhibition opening up at Ceramic Break Sculpture Park coming up on the 13th of September. So if you've got a bit of an artistic flair, like to go to those exhibitions, that's going to be opening up on Sunday the 13th of September, going that day from 12 till 5 out at Ceramic Break.
0: Yep.
1: Now, speaking of art, Inverell Art Prize is well and truly ready to go, so to speak. Entries available.
0: Yeah.
1: So if you want to get involved in that, look, there's $18,000 in prize money. It really is a wonderful event. Lots and lots of different categories for art prize. Special feature this year is photography. So if you want to get involved in that, get your entries in very, very soon. Entries do close on the 18th of September. I know that's about 3 weeks away, but the way the year's going, it'll be tomorrow before we know
0: it. True that.
1: Okay, so if you want to get your entries in, just get somebody to judge your work or just have it on display.
0: Why not?
1: As well, even if you don't think you're going to win, you might want to put it anyway. You just never know. So details available from the Inverell Art Gallery in Evans Street on that one. Now, also coming up, this is a bit further in the future, we wanted to make a mention of a few of the events that are coming up for the Sapphire City Festival, the Brighter Access Sapphire City Festival. So there's going to be a trivia night held on Saturday the 10th of October at 6 o'clock. It's going to be held upstairs at the RSM in the auditorium there. It's an event being put on by the actual festival committee itself. So going to be plenty of games, trivia, fun, all that sort of stuff. Tables are six, $10 per person, and tickets will go on sale for that in the next week or so. So and you'll be able to do that through Try Booking when they're available.
0: Again?
1: That's happening upstairs in the RSM auditorium. Yeah, Saturday the 10th of October, 6 o'clock kickoff. And as I said, only a table of six and $10 per person. Look, if you don't have five friends and you need to come on your own, we'll help you put a table together.
0: Yeah.
1: So please don't think that you have to have a full table.
0: Another way to make friends.
1: Absolutely. We'll make that work for you, no problem.
0: Who's going to be the Tony Barber?
1: Well,
0: is that going to be you?
1: Look,
0: it will be you.
1: Look, you pay peanuts, you get monkeys, Jerry, don't you? You know. Anyway, also on the 23rd, which is the day before the festival finale, we did mention this last time we caught up. We have the Jump Climb Ninja Time, the inflatable ninja course, etc., happening at Varley Oval.
0: Yes.
1: There'll be barbecue available, ice cream, all that sort of stuff as well. So that's going to be great, and we'll have tickets on sale for that. It's $5 per child. Okay, so we'll have tickets available for that in the next week or so as well.
0: What are you saying? We're not allowed to go on it.
1: No, but you can come and cheer. You can come and buy yourself a sausage sanger.
0: Oh, yeah, that's all right, but
1: if you want to.
0: I want to jump on the inflatable.
1: I know, Jerry, sorry, it's not rated.
0: Okay.
1: Sorry.
0: What are you saying, I'm fat?
1: No, I'm not.
0: That's what you're saying.
1: No. Yeah, who knows what might happen on the day, Jerry? Who knows what might happen? Right. And, of course, Sapphire City finale day is the 24th. Going to be lots and lots of things going on that day. But obviously the festival finale entertainment kicks off at 4.30 on that Saturday afternoon, the 24th of October. Kick off with a combined pipe band. We've got the Sapphire City concert band there as well. Our headline artist this year, Sally Ann Witten and the Rumour Mill. Also Paw Patrol back for the kids. And I did say, last fortnight we let people know about a special guest
0: who's
1: going to be here.
0: Yes.
1: Very, very proud and happy to announce that Melanie Dyer will be back in the country. She's got a brand new album coming out. And the album actually drops on the 23rd of October.
0: Right.
1: So she'll be able to play a couple of songs off the new album as well.
0: I wonder when she's actually home.
1: Wonderful.
0: We'll get her into the studio. Look,
1: that I can't tell you, Jerry. Can't tell you that, not because it's secret. I just don't know.
0: That's right.
1: So that's coming up as well, which is wonderful. So, yeah, and also save the date too. There's been plenty of talk about it already, but Eat, Drink, Live is back again.
0: That's right.
1: And it will be on the 14th of November.
0: Yes.
1: Which will be wonderful. So another fantastic event for the community in the lead up towards Christmas.
0: New location too.
1: Yes, going to be held in the grounds of the Visitor Information Centre.
0: It's going to be good. It's going to be good. And I think one of the issues that the previous location was the heat.
1: Yes. So this should help.
0: This will help.
1: Should help. So, yeah, it gets rid of people having to stand on the bitumen surface.
0: Sit down on the grass, lawns, beautiful.
1: Yeah, so it should be lovely. So more details from that committee as they get a bit closer, I guess.
0: Sounds good.
1: Thanks, Jerry.
0: For any details,
1: you can give us a call at either council on 67288288 or the Inverell Visitor Information Centre 67288161.
0: Okay, Mr. Archibald.
1: I'll bring a screwdriver for you for next fortnight.
0: Yeah, I don't know what's going on with that arm, but anyway, maybe it's just feeling the cold after winter. Just needs a bit of a spruce up for summer.
1: The cold after winter. That's okay.
0: I'll
1: go with that, Jerry.
0: All right, fair enough. We'll keep on moving on. Thank you for joining us this morning.
1: We'll
0: catch up with you in a fortnight's time.
1: Look forward to it.
0: Thank you. Peter Caddy joining us this morning for Inverell Shire Council's Community Calendar here at Star FM. Coming up after 8.30, we're counting down the top five hits from the year of 1990. Some classic tunes coming up in Star FM Chart Toppers. 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Here is the Mystery Voice.
2: I've been going to school here. 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
0: Who do you think that is? 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
0: Darren's joining us with an answer to Mystery Voice. G'day, Darren. How are you this morning?
8: Yeah, doing all right. Thanks, Jerry.
0: You going all right? Any plans for the weekend?
8: Nah, nice quiet one, I think.
0: Quiet one, you reckon? Right. Yeah, well, we'll see if we can get you some cash this morning. $75 this morning in Mystery Voice. I'll play the Mystery Voice and see who do you think this Mystery Voice is. It goes like this.
2: I've been going to school here. It's the Central School of Speech and Drama. And we've been taught to sort of say what to do, to die, to day, to minute, to do, a thing distinctly hard to say, but a harder thing to do.
0: Okay, who do you reckon that is?
8: I reckon it's Audrey Hepburn, or better known as Katharine Hepburn.
0: No. No, it's not, unfortunately, but a good answer anyway. Thanks for trying. Have a wonderful weekend.
8: You too, mate.
0: Thanks, mate. Thank Cheers. You. Bye.
8: Bye.
0: There's Darren saying, Audrey Hepburn, not right. So the stash goes to $80 on Monday morning, and we'll play with $80 in Mystery Voice thanks to our friends at Sonder Painting and Restoration here at Star FM. We better play a tune from the birthday girl turning 60 today. Her name is Shania Twain.
9: Let's go, girls.
0: Yeah, 60 today, would you believe? Born in Ontario in 1965, this is one of her big hits. 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

0: Shania Twain turning 60 today. One of her big hits from the 90s. And man, I feel like a woman. 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
0: With the latest from the Star FM Newsroom, I'm Jerry Tavera. McLean Care will have a new provider taking over next week, with aged care organisation The Respect Group coming in from Tuesday. A new service provider had been sought after McLean Care advised in February its intention to transition its business, citing a range of financial pressures facing aged care providers, particularly in regional areas, including complex compliance requirements, rising operating costs, labour shortages and the increasing cost of maintaining and upgrading facilities. Inverell Shire Council Mayor Kate Dyett says in her discussions with Respect CEO Jason Binder, the organisation will deliver a contemporised aged care facility to provide the best care possible for people, regardless of where they live. Mayor Dyett says Respect will also undertake a significant investment to the Inverell facility.
2: They intend on spending $17 million in Inverell, in McLean Care, and that's predominantly to go towards the dementia unit. At this point, their dementia unit has rooms of, in pairs, so all those rooms are going to become single rooms, all with en-suites. They're all going to be contemporised and the systems are going to be streamlined in there as well. And there's going to be 139 rooms available for the dementia unit. So that's huge, and that's a really big thing for our community.
0: A 26-year-old man is one of five people charged with firearm and ammunition offences after a high-visibility operation targeting the Bandidos Outlaw motorcycle gang across the Oxley and New England police districts. The three-day operation, which ran from last Monday to Wednesday, focused on members and associates allegedly involved in criminal and antisocial behaviour. Police executed a firearms prohibition orders compliance check at a property at Saumarez Ponds on Tuesday morning in Armidale and seized three rifles and almost 1,000 rounds of ammunition. The 26-year-old was charged with firearm offences and was granted strict conditional bail to appear at Armidale Local Court on Tuesday, the 22nd of September. Searches were also conducted at homes at Oxley Vale, Winton and Tamworth, where further arrests were made. In the lead-up to Legacy Week next week, Inverell Legacy is calling on the local community to step up to support veterans' families. The annual appeal has been a cornerstone of the iconic charity's fundraising efforts since the 1940s, with thousands of volunteers selling badges and bears to raise funds. Inverell Legacy currently cares for 100 family members of veterans, including 22 children and one uni student, providing services including social outings, education support, home visits, personal alarms, accommodation and financial assistance. Legacy merchandise, including badges, pens and bears, will be available during Legacy Week from Wednesday to Saturday in Inverell at Big W, Woolworths, the Post Office, the back of Prices Plus and RDR Real Estate, with students also walking around town each morning selling merchandise. Stores will also be available in Bingra on Thursday and Friday, at Texas on Wednesday, Thursday and Friday, all week at the Warrior Elder Golf and Bowling Club, Friday night from 6pm at the Dalungra Hotel, Bundara Central School Office, and all week at Gunflow Public School and at the Yetman Shop. To sport now, and it's do or die for the Inverell Hawks and the Glenelg Magpies in Sunday's Group 19 Rugby League preliminary finals at Varley Oval, with a winner to book a spot in next week's grand final against the Yarralla Tigers. The Hawks are coming off a disappointing loss to Yarralla and go into the match with some injury concerns, but first grade coach Jamie McCormack says Glenelg will be a formidable opponent.
3: We know not to take Glenelg lightly at all, and past results mean nothing now. We're in semi-final football and you've got to make the most of it.
0: Magpies coach Nick Eshman says his young side have backed up well from their match against Tinker last weekend and is looking forward to his team throwing the ball around and testing the minor premiers.
4: You know, they've been the top team all year. I understand they've got a few injuries now, and so it is a little bit more difficult to make a game plan. You know, I guess I'm hoping for a good four track. It'd be nice, sunny day, because we can sort of, we do our best footy just when we can throw the ball around a little bit.
0: Action kicks off at midday with the Ladies League tag clash between the Inverell Hawkettes and Yarralla, followed by the reserve grade game between Yarralla and Baraba, and then the first grade match at 2:15. The Inverell Saints have the chance to host the AFL Northwest Grand Final for a third successive year when they host the Tamworth Swans in tomorrow's major semi-final at Varley Oval. Saints men's coach Hayden Chappell says the boys have been training at a very high intensity to combat the lack of games they've played over the past few weeks and believes they're primed and ready to go. Chappell says they're excited for tomorrow's game and can't wait to play in front of a big home crowd. Meantime, the Saints women face their arch rival, the Gunnedah Poochettes, in a game that's expected to be close and physical. Women's coach Chris Pay says they're keen to bounce back after their one-point loss to the visitors in their last game a few weeks ago and believes his team can progress to their fifth straight grand final. The day kicks off with a women's preliminary final at 12 noon, followed by the men's game at 2 p.m. Inverell FC are back on the road to Tamworth tomorrow to face North Companions in the second last round of the Northern Inland Premier League. Sitting in second spot on the ladder, Inverell FC have won their last three games and will be looking to keep in touch with Moore Creek, who are 4 points clear on top. Co-coach James Sweeney says they won't be taking North Companions lightly as they try to keep their minor premiership hopes alive. In other matches, reserve grade plays North Companions in a must-win game. Third grade face Armidale City Westside. Fourth grade are away to Yorali United, while the women's first grade team play Armidale City Westside and second grade tackle PLC Armidale in Armidale. And finally, in Central North Rugby, the Crindai Lions are looking for back-to-back premierships when they host the Moree Bulls in a repeat of last year's grand final. The Lions upset the Bulls in the major semi a fortnight ago and go in favourites, but the Bulls are coming off a strong win over the Narrabri Blue Boars and are seeking revenge after last year's grand final disappointment. In reserve grade, Narrabri faces Moree. Moree tackles Pirates in third grade, while Narrabri plays Pirates in the women's grand final. Matches can be watched live through the Central North Rugby website. That's the latest from the Star FM newsroom. I'm Jerry Tavera.
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0: 13 degrees currently in town and a beautiful sunny morning we've got. And sunny conditions is your forecast for today for Inverell. Light winds becoming west-southwesterly, 15 to 20 kilometres an hour during the day, becoming light later this afternoon. Moderate the fire danger, UV index at high and sunny for the weekend. Tops at 21 degrees tomorrow. Westerly, 15 to 20 kilometres an hour during the day, becoming light later this afternoon. Moderate the fire danger, UV index at high and sunny for the weekend, tops at 21 degrees tomorrow.

0: Coming in at number three, the classic Jon Bon Jovi, Blaze of Glory, out of the Young Guns soundtrack. Here at Star, coming in at three. At number four, Jimmy Barnes, Lay Down Your Guns, and MC Hammer, You Can't Touch This. Here at Star, it's Star FM Chart Toppers, counting down the top five hits from 1990. Good morning, Nige. Have a great weekend.
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0: We're up to 1990, number two here. Concrete Blonde and Joey. Good morning, Pat. Hope you have

1990, Concrete Blonde's Joey. Here at Star, Lewis in after the news of 9 for mornings. That pretty much wraps it up for me for the morning and the week. But we've got the number one hit. What was it? It was this. It was Faith No More, the number one hit on this day in 1990. Wrapping up Star FM Chart Toppers. Have a wonderful weekend. Hope your team wins over the weekend.

0: Star FM National News is brought to you by Byron Street Auto Electrics at 202 Byron Street in Verrell. They stock a wide range of batteries to suit cars, caravans and heavy machinery.
1: Good morning, I'm Lee Harrison. Australian officials are arriving in Nepal amid the desperate search for those missing in flood-ravaged areas. The number of Aussies unaccounted for in the disaster has now increased to 39, with families at home waiting for any updates on their loved ones. More than 10,000 Nepalese police and military personnel are working to find hundreds of locals and foreign nationals still missing. Foreign Minister Penny Wong says it's a massive and challenging situation.
2: We've got about 20 people on the ground. We are providing more assistance in terms of rapid response team to help with the humanitarian response and also more consular officers. We'll build on that over the coming days.
1: The Australian government has announced a $5 million assistance package to help with recovery efforts. WA police are officially scaling back their search for a missing 87-year-old man in the state's Wheatbelt region. James Ballantyne hasn't been seen since he left for a walk in Wagen on Saturday morning. Inspector Craig Wosley says the man's family are coming to terms with the prospect of him not being found alive.
3: I spoke to the family today. They are supporting each other. They are overwhelmed with the support from the community of Wagen and the surrounding areas. They fully accept that Jim being alive is not very likely now. And yeah, they are just very appreciative of what has been done.
1: The families who campaigned for Australia's under-16 social media ban want the government to demand Meta overhaul its platforms here. The tech giant has agreed to make changes to Instagram and Facebook in the US after settling a trial over teen social media addiction. A phony MyVicRoads app is helping Victorian school students create fake IDs and use them to buy alcohol. Madeline Burke reports.
4: Teenagers at Victorian schools are reportedly using a fake MyVicRoads app to create digital driver's licenses with their own photos and false dates of birth, allowing some to buy alcohol while underage. The Herald Sun reports the bogus IDs can look almost identical to the real thing, even replicating the QR code and hologram previously touted by the state government as key safety features of its platform. VicRoads says it has been alerted to the scam and is taking steps to shut down the fraudulent website. Madeline Burke, Melbourne.
1: The US president has renamed Lake Ontario to Lake America amid his escalating trade war with Canada. Donald Trump has signed an executive order in the Oval Office with the change now in effect.
5: We're going to be changing the name of Lake Ontario, effective immediately, to Lake America.
1: And a set of twins with different biological parents has been born in Queensland, believed to be an Australian first. A woman was unknowingly pregnant with her own child while acting as a surrogate for another family. The unexpected situation was only discovered after a pre-birth DNA test. Both parents have confirmed the children will grow up knowing each other. This is Air National News. The AFL says Geelong didn't intend to conceal Jake Colajanny's concussion waiver from the league. Alex Riddell reports.
6: The AFL has fined the Geelong Football Club $140,000 after an independent review found the Cats breached league rules by not lodging the waiver that would have reduced Geelong's exposure to legal risk if Jake Colajanny suffered another concussion. AFL CEO Andrew Dillon says the Cats should have lodged variations of the contract with the league.
7: Geelong had a big call to make in relation to Jake Colajanny's future, and they did almost everything right.
6: While AFL Commission Chairman Craig Drummond says he accepts the findings of the independent review.
8: As the president at that point in time, I apologise for that administrative failure.
6: Colajanny has not played at any level since the waiver became public, but has this week trained with the club's VFL side. Alex Riddell, Melbourne.
1: The Storm have beaten Brisbane 46-20 in their Round 27 NRL game at Suncorp Stadium. Melbourne's Jerome Hughes says the win was a good way to start ending their season.
9: Obviously, it's been quite a tough season for us and a disappointing one, but I think just to come up here and get a good win against, you know, a really good side, and I think just playing the way we wanted to play, I think that's a bonus. We probably haven't been able to do that much this year, so it was good to see us do that.
1: And the Matildas have confirmed a two-game series against Colombia, the first of which to be played in Canberra in November. Australian Independent Radio News.
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13: What a gorgeous morning it is. So, Faye, can't have to tell that spring's just around a corner. Inverell sitting on 14 degrees at the moment. Humidity is at 71%. Barometric pressure's at 1,029 hectopascals and the winds are currently calm. Sunny for today, top of 21 degrees. Mostly sunny for tomorrow. Overnight low of 4, heading for top of 21 degrees. And look, there's no precipitation in sight at the moment for at least the next 10 days. It's going to be looking like a mostly sunny to sunny conditions throughout the week. Now, let's take a quick look at the Inverell Meals on Wheels volunteer roster for today, August the 28th of Friday. Yeah, we got Teresa and Stacey, two crew from Connections, and Yvonne Mitchell. To find out more, ring the ladies at Inverell Meals on Wheels on 6722 1951. It's 9:07.
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13: It's Friday! Yay! Doesn't that make you feel excited? Last Friday of spring. Oh, no, spring of winter. Coming into spring, I should say. You got Lewis here taking you through until 12 o'clock. We're going to be playing for $2,605 in the Prices Plus Secret Sound. We'll do that next hour. Plus a whole string of things making your Friday jam-packed. But right now, let's kick it off with a bit of Toto from 1982. I think 82 or 83. One of those two. It's Africa here at 91.9 Star FM. Good morning. I hear the

0: 91.9 Star FM, and from her Jagged Little Pill album, Alanis Morissette, Head Over Feet, Toto in there as well, and Africa. 17 past nine now. We woke up this morning to yet another celebrity that has passed away. Voice actor Peter Cullen, who is best known for voicing Optimus Prime from the animated series as well as the live action franchise, and also voiced Eeyore from Winnie the Pooh. He passed away overnight at the age of 85. His family have asked that his remarkable legacy should be honoured by serving communities and leading others with compassion, integrity and loyalty. And always remember, be strong enough to be gentle. So Peter Cullen, aged 85, the voice of Optimus Prime and Eeyore, passed away overnight at the age of 85. It's 18 past nine now. The Inverell McIntyre Lions Club will be holding their sausage sizzle at Big W this Saturday, tomorrow, the 29th of August. Get a freshly cooked sausage sanger and a drink from 9 a.m. until 2 p.m. They'll also have their mini lotto tickets for sale. You heard about that right here on 91.9 Star FM. We've got the mashup next, which actually features the current number one hit in Australia. Don't want to miss that one.
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0: The Knack for your Friday here at 91.9 Star FM, and my Sharona Dragon in there as well, Ed Sheeran, and of course the Bash Up there featuring our number one hit in Australia right now from Cat's Eye, Animal, also had there in there in the mashup, Apata, Toxic, and of course Bang Bang. It's a 23 away from 10 o'clock. It's time to do the Grapevine. 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
4: 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Anyone wishing to learn Scottish bagpipes and drums, welcome to come along and receive free tuition to become a valued member of the band. 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Inverell District Family History Group members are available every Friday from 10 a.m. to 3 p.m. at the Inverell Shire Public Library. 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

0: 91.9 Star FM, Michael and his brothers, the Jacksons, Shake Your Body Down to the Ground. Kylie there as well, and Rick Astley, as well as Rihanna. Don't Stop the Music. It's 4 away from 10 o'clock.
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0: We have found at the Inverell Pioneer Village keys, bank cards for Mr. Baldock. If you could please collect them from the Star FM office at Shop 188 Byron Street or contact the office on 5619 2439. That would be much appreciated. If you have anything lost and found, please call us here as well on the number 5619 2439. 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
0: 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We'll also do the passing parade thanks to the Bolt Shop and Sonder Painting. But right now it is Regard to take us up to the news. It's Ride It here at 91.9 Star FM. Good morning.